0: And domestically, we have government's spending blowouts putting upward pressure on inflation. And we also have a productivity poor performance.
1: Counter-terrorism police say petrol, but no explosive devices were found in the vans intercepted near a defence base in the UK. Five men arrested on suspicion of terrorism offences have been released on bail as investigations continue. RAF Fairford has been used by the US as part of operations in Iran. Tehran denies any involvement, but US Secretary of State Marco Rubio told Fox there is clearly foreign involvement in the alleged plot.
2: What happened, what almost happened, what could have happened in the UK over the weekend is a very serious situation. It's one that clearly involves the hands of a foreign actor. I won't get into great detail about that yet. I do want to thank the authorities in the United Kingdom who have been very cooperative.
1: Staff at the Queensland University of Technology will take part in a full day of protected industrial action. Georgina Winter reports.
3: Union members at QUT will gather at Gardens Point campus to launch a 24-hour strike. The action follows 6 months of enterprise bargaining between the National Tertiary Education Union and the university's management. Negotiation deadlocks remain over pay, job security and workplace protections around AI. Union representative David Nielsen said staff also face growing financial strain while vacant positions go unfilled, leaving larger workloads for existing employees. Members are urging management to address the concerns of staff and negotiate a fair agreement. Georgina Winter, Brisbane.
1: To Western Australia, where trains on the Yanchep line aren't running due to a technical issue. Services between Clarkson and Yanchep have been cancelled. Replacement buses are being organised. Staying in WA, and police are continuing to respond to a serious incident in the state's Midwest. Significant resources have been sent to Moonyanooka on the outskirts of Geraldton, with the public told to stay away from the area. Ambulance services were called at around 1 o'clock this morning. St John's say one person was taken to hospital under normal road conditions with what's understood to be a gunshot wound. And New South Wales detectives have laid further charges over the mistaken identity murder of a man in Sydney southwest. 23-year-old Marco Tapia was shot dead in the bedroom of his Glen Alpine home. Two men and a 16-year-old boy have been arrested in Junee and charged with murder. Police will allege one of them was the gunman. The Australian dollar is buying 69.8 US cents. This is Air National News. Firstly to cricket, and Pat Cummins could play his first one-day international since 2024 in the final game of the series against South Africa tonight. The Aussies 2-0 down. In rugby league, Penrith superstar Nathan Cleary remains the clear frontrunner to win tonight's Dally M medal as the NRL's best and fairest player. And you, Sarah Patterson, reports.
4: It's the last piece of the puzzle missing from his immortal status. But if Cleary does win tonight, he'll be accepting the award from his hospital bed after sustaining a horrific lower leg compound fracture during the prelim finals. The 29-year-old had been a dominant force all season and remains a clear favourite. But recent voting changes could pave the way for some smokies such as Braden Trindle and Kalen Ponga to enter the fray. Sarah Patterson, S-Sport.
1: Newcastle hooker Phoenix Crossland has received a four-game ban from the NRL's judiciary for his hip-drop tackle in Sunday's preliminary final. The 26-year-old was extremely remorseful at the judiciary and says his focus is now helping his replacement, Harrison Graham, best prepare for the grand final.
5: Fair hearing. Obviously apologise to Nathan and the Panthers and more importantly the games and the fans. Terrible start to the most important week of the year due to myself.
1: The Roosters have named Connor Watson to come off the bench. Australian Independent Radio News.
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7: Partly cloudy today, but mostly fine. For coastal waters, variable winds around 10 knots, seas below a metre on a southerly swell of 1 metre. Next tide will be a high tide around 10:30 this morning. That's 1.6 metres. Currently the temperature 21 degrees, humidity 60%.
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Deborah Conway on Paradise FM. It's only the beginning. And Sheena Easton, Morning Train, 9 to 5. It's 13 after 10 o'clock. Memories in Music, I'm Warwick Manning. Good morning on this Wednesday, the 30th of September. At around about 10:30 this morning, Anthea Scott, who's the service manager from Meals on Wheels, will be in to let us know about what's happening at Ballinashire Meals on Wheels. That's around 10:30. My thought of the day: do not choose to be wrong for the sake of being different.

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1: All those little things mean so much more. 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
1: The Ballina Photography Club has a monthly meeting tomorrow evening, 6 p.m. in the Richmond Room at 5 Regatta Avenue, Ballina. It's a group of enthusiastic photographers who live in and around Ballina. If you'd like further information about tomorrow's meeting, phone Lynn Gale on 0412 758 697. Dementia Inclusive Ballina has a younger onset carers support group on Friday. It's at 10 a.m. till 12 noon at Summerland Farm, 253 Wardell Road, Alstonville. It's a support group for carers of people diagnosed with dementia before the age of 65. Tea and coffee will be served. Sabrina is your contact there, 0429 455 720. The Richmond Tweed Family History Society has a monthly meeting on Saturday. It's at 2 p.m. at the Players Theatre, 24 Swift Street, Ballina. This is a general meeting where the public are welcome to attend, and Michaela Stewart will be discussing an introduction to Scottish family history research. Vicky Evans, your contact for that one, 0467 573 282. The Far North Coast Partners of Veterans have a meeting on Tuesday. It's at 11 a.m. at the Ballina RSL Club. The meeting is followed by lunch at 12 noon, and you can phone Lorraine Fox for details on 0439 301 249. And Paradise Partner, the Ballina Arts and Crafts Centre, Backy, has a monthly meeting on Tuesday, 5 p.m. for a 5:30 start at the Cherry Street Sports Club. All members and friends are welcome to go along. Phone Mary for information, 0447 393 626.
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0: Having the time of your life with Crowley this morning on Paradise FM, The Monkees and I'm a Believer. We also heard from Ice House with Crazy and Sarah Storer and her brother Greg with Chiller's Bend. 25 to 11, Paradise FM. In a moment or two, we'll have a talk about Ballinashire Meals on Wheels.
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0: 25 to 11, and in the studio this morning is Anthea Scott, who's the service manager at Ballinashire Meals on Wheels. And a very good morning to you, Anthea.
2: Good morning, Warwick. How are you today?
0: Yeah, not too bad. Nice to see you. Thanks for coming in.
2: Yes, you're welcome. It's good to be here.
0: Okie doke. Now, how do people receive meals?
2: Well, basically, the first thing you've got to do is contact My Aged Care and get yourself an assessment. Once you're over 65, that is, they will do that for you and they'll give you a referral code and then you just give us a call and then we can go ahead and start getting you some meals out. Mm-hmm. Also, our social activity program is that way as well. So when you're talking to them, have a chat about everything that you need and they will sort all that out. And then you can give us a call in the office and we can help you out as well.
0: Yep. Okay, fair enough. So what's coming up at Meals on Wheels?
2: So at the moment we've got a few pop-up things coming up. Don't forget that Monday the 5th of October is a public holiday.
0: It is,
2: so
0: yes.
2: The office will be shut and for anyone receiving meals on those day on that day, we've already sorted out and, you know, got your extra meals covered, so that's great.
0: Mm-hmm.
2: We have our men's lunch, which is on the second Tuesday of every month. So that's on the 13th this month at Cherry Street. Give Lindell a call on her mobile, which is 0419 679 719. Or again, you can call the office, and that's the easy number. It's 6686 2636 for mm-hmm. a booking for that one. We've also started a new pop-up. It's like a memory and games activity. So there's going to be one on Thursday, the 1st of October, which I believe is tomorrow, at the hockey club. That's right, and that's at 10 o'clock till 11. So that's just a bit of fun. Just come along and you can meet some new people and play some games.
0: Mm-hmm.
2: And we've got a lunch happening on Thursday the 8th at the Gallery Cafe, which is at 12 o'clock. And that's $15. Booking is essentials for that one. So if you want to book for that one, probably give us a call as soon as you can. That would be awesome.
0: Mm-hmm.
2: And then we've got some Qigong in the park, which is on Friday the 23rd of October. So that's just a nice morning, early morning session there at 8 o'clock at Coromeration Park, so to say. And then we've got our, on Thursday the 8th, both drumming and Qigong are on a break. So there's no classes on Thursday the 8th, just to let everyone know. And then what we've got coming up is Melbourne Cup High Tea, obviously on Melbourne Cup Day. That's going to be $20 per person, and that's just a bit of fun if everyone wants to come. We've got best dressed and best fascinator prizes to hand out. We've also got sweeps available that we're going to run, so that's just going to be a little bit of fun for everyone who would like to join.
0: Sounds good.
2: Yeah, give us a call. Again, everyone's welcome to pop into the office. We love it when everyone comes in and has a chat.
0: Oh, absolutely.
2: Yeah.
0: Okay, can you tell us a bit more about your social activities program?
2: Yeah, so we have social activities on every day of the week, which is awesome. So on Mondays we've got Pilates, chair Pilates, we've got knitting and crocheting, and then on Tuesdays we've got singing for fun and ukulele, obviously the men's lunch as well. Wednesdays we have aqua aerobics, we have meditative sound healing, move to heal, chair yoga. There's two classes there on a Wednesday. It's a bit of a busy day.
0: Mm-hmm.
2: On Thursdays we've got the Qigong, we have drumming and painting with watercolours. They alternate. And then Fridays we have our Nia dance class, which is awesome fun as well, and chair yoga with Christopher. So there's lots more information about all these classes in the office. We have calendars that we can hand out to people. So again, you know, you can pop in. We're at 62 Crane Street. If anyone's passing by, and you can pick up a calendar which has a lot more information and all the details, the times and things like that.
0: Oh, that's great. Okay. Yeah. Now, what about volunteering for Meals on Wheels?
2: Yeah, well, look, if you're looking, you know, for something to do and you want to give back to the community, give us a call and we'll go through the process. But generally we look at asking people to volunteer to deliver meals, mm-hmm. which is a couple of hours once a month, once a fortnight, whenever you know want to do it. Sometimes we ask people to fill in, which is great. And that's just in town. And we do go out to like Wardell and Alstonville and places like that. So there's some longer runs as well. And then again, with our social activities, we're always looking for people to help with that, which is signing in people and taking the money and set up and pat downs and things like that. With the social activities, if you are a volunteer, you get to come to the classes for free, which is awesome. Get to participate.
3: That's great. Yeah.
2: Which is good fun, but it's a fun way to meet new people and give back to the community. But again, contact us in the office on 6686 2636, or you can pop in. We're there from 8:30 to 2 Monday to Friday.
3: That's for sure. Anything else you'd like to mention this morning?
2: No, I think that's about it. I'm on holidays, so I'm off on some holidays, which is awesome. I've got some friends visiting from Sydney. So shout out to the friends that are probably listening this morning.
3: Yes, they probably would be. Okay. All right, Anthea, we'll have a lovely break.
2: Mm-hmm. And I will.
3: We'll catch up in a month's time.
2: Yes, we'll be here. Okay. Just in time for Melbourne Cup.
3: Indeed. All right. Anthea Scott, who's the service manager at Ballinashire Meals on Wheels.
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0: Oh, darling, leave a light on for me. There's Belinda Carlisle and Kim Wilde. If I can't have you, I don't want nobody. It's 8 minutes to 11 o'clock. Pierce's Creek Hall presents folk music's finest artist, Chris Mitzi, and the Americana duo, Those Folk. It's happening this evening. Doors open at 6 p.m. at Pierce's Creek Hall, which is about 5 minutes from Eltham. The cost is $30, full price, $15 for youth. Chris Mitzi is described as a deceptively gentle storyteller. His songs resonate deeper and deeper every listen. Tickets at the door and tea and cake will be available. Now that's this evening, 6 p.m. at Pierce's Creek Hall, about 5 minutes from Eltham. So go along, enjoy Chris Mitzi and the Americana duo, Those Folk.
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0: It's a little different, isn't it? It's Rio Costa and Mountaintop and Vanity Fair before that with Hitchin' a Ride. It's 11 o'clock.
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2: Hello there, I'm Sean Bindley. The construction sector warns the latest interest rate rise will likely slow the building of new homes. The RBA has lifted the official cash rate to 4.6%, its highest level in 15 years. Master Builders Association's Matthew Pollock says the hike puts further pressure on the feasibility of projects across the sector.
3: We already are in an environment where project feasibility, you know, the input costs that go into construction, is the major impediment to getting projects, you know, off the drawing board and into the ground.
2: Queensland's peak medical body is calling on the government to act following reports some patients are waiting up to 70 hours for assistance in hospital emergency departments. Clinicians claim frontline services are on the brink due to understaffing and a cut in growth funding back in June. AMAQ spokesperson Dr. Maria Bolton says their concerns are falling on deaf ears.
4: We're still yet to see a workforce plan for Queensland. We're still asking the federal government to increase funding for our hospitals. And it seems that it doesn't matter how much we call for these things, there's no response.
2: Victoria's visitor economy is booming at a record high. Visitor spending is at $49.5 billion, increasing by 6.6% in the 12 months since June. $3.6 billion came from China, a 20% year-on-year rise. Minister for Major Events, Anthony Carbine, says sporting events are huge attractions.
5: From the US, we had some 7,000 visitors from the United States just for the NFL clash at the MCG. But seeing the British Lions and Irish Lions tour, Boxing Day test to come, there were more than 21% increase in visitors from the UK. Their spending went up some 42%.
2: Last week, Melbourne Airport welcomed 243,000 passengers in 2 days for the AFL Grand Final. Three people are due to face court after being charged over the mistaken identity death of a Sydney University student. Dusty Fitzpatrick reports.
6: Marco Tapia was shot dead in the bedroom of his Glen Alpine home. The 23-year-old was only known to police for a traffic offence, and detectives have since confirmed the wrong house was targeted. Two men and a 16-year-old boy have now been arrested in Junee and charged with murder. Detectives will allege one of them was the gunman. Two other teenage boys have also been charged over the attack. Senior police are expected to provide an update on the investigation next hour. Dusty Fitzpatrick, Sydney.
2: In Melbourne, a car has landed on its roof after a multi-vehicle collision on the Bolt Bridge. Two of the four southbound lanes were closed on CityLink over the bridge after the crash on the approach to the Westgate freeway ramps. Occupants of one of the cars involved are believed to have fled on foot. In air health news, new research shows antibiotics are helping to supercharge a harmful gut bacteria, allowing it to survive even hospital-grade disinfectants. Scientists at Monash University made the discovery by growing a bacterium that commonly infects the gut after antibiotic treatment. Lead researcher Professor Dina Liris says they picked up a new drug-resistant gene which acts like plant seeds in the human gut.
7: Antibiotic resistance creates microbes that are much tougher and can survive in the environment and can therefore probably cause infections much more readily in humans and in animals for that matter.
2: This is Air National News. In rugby league, Knights hooker Phoenix Crossland has learned his fate over his hip-dropped tackle on Nathan Cleary on the weekend. The 26-year-old has been handed a 4-game ban by the NRL's judiciary, ruling him out of Sunday's grand final against the Roosters. Meanwhile, the Broncos are aiming for back-to-back titles when they take on the Roosters in Sunday's NRLW grand final. Brisbane earning their second consecutive spot in the decider after overcoming the Titans 20-8 in last week's preliminary final. Skipper Tamika Upton says their efforts in training have paid off.
8: We worked really hard all week and we had a bit of a plan and obviously worked out in the first half for us. I thought we set the platform really well and we just sort of grinded out the win in that second half.
2: The clash marks the final career appearance for club legend Ali Brigginshaw before she goes into retirement. In AFL news, Richmond coach Adam Uze says the time for talk at the Tigers is over. President John O'Rourke telling the club's best and fairest awards he expects the club to climb up the ladder next year. Uze says their actions will be judged by their on-field results.
9: We can talk about what we're building, but talk doesn't win football games. Our actions will be what we're judged on. What we do when we're tired, what we do when we're challenged, and what we do when no one is watching. That's what will define us.
2: Tim Taranto winning his third Jack Dyer medal. And the Socceroos have gone down swinging against Brazil last night, losing 4-2 in their second friendly. Australian Independent Radio News.
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0: Partly cloudy today, but mostly fine. For coastal waters, variable winds around 10 knots, seas below a metre on a southerly swell of 1 metre. It's high tide at the moment, 1.6 metres. There'll be a low tide around 4.50 this afternoon, 0.3 of a metre. Currently the temperature, 21 degrees, humidity 60%.
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Falling Into You. There's Celine Dion and John Farnham, Two Strong Hearts. 13 after 11 o'clock, Memories in Music. I'm Warwick Manning. Good morning on this Wednesday, the 30th of September, the end of the month, and into October tomorrow. Hope you're enjoying your day. Weather-wise, looking pretty good. Got some great music for you coming up. And my thought for the day, do not choose to be wrong for the sake of being different.

0: 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Greg from New Rebar, Linnell from New Rebar, Gillian from Alstonville, Kerry from Ballina, Sandra from East Ballina, Kim from East Ballina, and Les from here in Ballina. And they all became Club Paradise members in the last few days. Congratulations and thank you very much. You can join online on our webpage or come in and see us at person in 42 Cherry Street here in Ballina.
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I am but a fool. Darling, I love you. 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

0: Having the time of your life again with Crowley this morning on Paradise FM, Neil Sedaka, Oh Carol, a song that supposedly was inspired by Carole King, the singer-songwriter. There you go. The Pointer Sisters, I'm So Excited, and Sarah Storer, Long Live the Girls.
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0: 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And Paradise partner, the Ballina East Lions Club, have a fundraiser barbecue on Saturday. It's from 9 a.m. to 1 p.m. outside 40 Winks in the Homemaker Centre, Boeing Avenue, Ballina. The barbecue is held every first and fourth Saturday of the month. 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If you'd like further information about the barbecue on Saturday, call Muriel on 0419 756 404. 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

0: The Sounds of Silence, Simon and Garfunkel, Phil Collins, Against All Odds, and Lobo, I'd Love You to Want Me. It's almost 11:45. The Ballina Presbyterian Church has a free community brunch on Saturday, 10 a.m. to 12 noon, at the Ballina Presbyterian Hall, the corner of Cherry and Crane Streets, just behind the church. Why not go along for a free community hot brunch? 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So they'll be there this Saturday, 10 a.m. to 12 noon, at the Ballina Presbyterian Hall. Now also, the Plateau Quilters at Alstonville have a get-together on Saturday, 1 p.m. to 4 p.m. in the RSL Hall at Alstonville. The Plateau Quilters meet on the first and third Saturdays of each month. 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

0: Oh, it's a good thing they're the fine young cannibals and the cause with Runaway. 7 to 12 and Marine Rescue Ballina have a barbecue at the beach on Sunday. 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If you'd like any further information, you can go to facebook.com/Marine Rescue Ballina. 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
1: Hello there, I'm Sean Bindley. The opposition says it would implement a plan to cut spending were it to win the next federal election. The Reserve Bank has hiked interest rates for the fourth time this year. The RBA says domestic price pressures are contributing to inflation. Liberal leader Angus Taylor claiming Labor has mismanaged the economy.
2: If you're going to spend more money, you need to find a saving. That's an offset policy, which we had in government, and should be reinstituted. And if that was the case, we'd be running a $22 billion surplus right now, and our interest rates would be closer to 3%.
1: The former US special counsel, who led investigations into President Donald Trump, has told lawmakers he won't be silenced. Republicans forced Jack Smith to testify as part of ongoing efforts to target officials who have stood up to the president. Nick Harper is in Washington.
3: I stand by my testimony, and I will not be silenced by continued threats of prosecution from the president or others.
4: Jack Smith was grilled by Republicans aiming to discredit his investigations, at one point accusing him of perjury. The former special counsel headed up probes that led to criminal charges against Donald Trump, focusing on his alleged 2020 election interference and the potential mishandling of classified documents. Smith defends the cases and maintains they were not politically motivated.
3: Rather than accept his defeat in the 2020 presidential election, President Trump engaged in a criminal scheme to overturn the results and prevent the lawful transfer of power.
4: Smith withdrew the charges after Trump's 2024 election victory, citing long-standing Justice Department rules against prosecuting a sitting president. Democrats call the hearing a smokescreen to distract from the president's own clear unlawful conduct.
1: Police are investigating a man's death in Melbourne's north. Kiara Parker has the details.
5: A Pasco Vale house is now a crime scene after a 63-year-old man was found unconscious at the Heathcote Street property last night. He was treated at the scene but died shortly after. A 34-year-old man known to the victim was arrested nearby and remains in custody. Investigations continue with a post-mortem to be conducted to determine the cause of the man's death. Anyone with information is urged to contact Crime Stoppers. Kiara Parker, Melbourne.
1: And Western Australian police are investigating a serious incident in the state's midwest, which has left one person with a gunshot wound. Significant police resources were sent to an area near the Geraldton Airport early this morning. St John's say one person was taken to hospital with non-life-threatening injuries. Police say the people involved are known to each other, warning the public to stay away from the area. And three people extradited from Victoria have been charged with the mistaken identity murder of a Sydney University student in Sydney Southwest. Jefferson Shaw takes a look.
6: 23-year-old Marco Tapia was shot and killed in his Glenalpine home earlier this month. Detectives have confirmed the shooters targeted the wrong house. Police have charged a 16-year-old boy, 22-year-old man and a 23-year-old man with offences including murder and break and enter. They were extradited to New South Wales earlier this month over a separate shooting incident. All three have been remanded in custody to appear in court today. Two other teenage boys have also been charged over the incident and remain before the courts.
1: This is Air National News. Well, the Roosters may be red-hot favourites for Sunday's NRL Grand Final, but they won't be underestimating the Knights. Newcastle have completed a remarkable turnaround in 2026, having finished with the wooden spoon last season. Roosters 5'8", Daly Cherry-Evans, says they know the quality that the Knights have in their side.
7: They've been fantastic this season. We've had to play the Knights a couple of times. Both have been really close games, tough fought-out games. So, yeah, we're under no illusions how difficult this weekend is.
1: In AFL news, the Fremantle coach says he's over the devastation of their grand final loss. The minor premiers were fighting for their first flag on the weekend, but lost the lead and the premiership when the Brisbane Lions kicked four goals in the game's final 4 minutes. Dockers coach Justin Longmuir addressed his players at the team's post-grand final function, saying they were beaten by one of the best teams of all time.
8: Probably got over the devastation, to be honest, and I just feel really proud of the efforts, not only the players, like we just thought we had a real crack and gave it our best.
1: Triple Premiership line Lachie Neale, as expected, will be at Collingwood next year. the 33-year-old joining on a three-year deal after not being offered a contract by Brisbane. And in football news, Manchester City could be dumped from the Premier League for financial breaches over a nine-season period. The Premier League has accused City of cooking its books to the tune of more than $1.5 billion and breached both the EPL and UEFA's spending limits. Australian Independent Radio News.
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9: Partly cloudy but mostly fine this afternoon. For coastal waters, variable winds around 10 knots, seas below a metre on a southerly swell of 1 metre. It's high tide at the moment, the next low tide around 4.50 this afternoon, 0.3 of a metre. Currently the temperature 21 degrees, humidity 55%.
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Only love can break your heart. There's Neil Young and Starship. Nothing's going to stop us now. 13 minutes after midday. Good afternoon. I'm Warwick Manning with Memories in Music through to 1 on this Wednesday, the 30th of September. Coming up, we're going to hear from Amy Grant. Paul Kelly's in there as well. The Turtles, Cheap Trick, and the Steve Miller Band. My thought for the day, do not choose to be wrong for the sake of being different.

0: Oh, yes. Paul Kelly, have you ever seen Sydney from a 747? And Amy Grant with Every Heartbeat. It's 20 past 12, Paradise FM. And as you know, we've been running our Club Paradise membership draw for the last month or more. And today, some people renewed their memberships. Jeanette from Alstonville, Kerry from Ballina, Malcolm from Ballina, and Carol here in Ballina. And a new membership from Karen here in Ballina as well. Now, it's time to draw the winners of the Club Paradise membership draw for the $1,000 Harvey Norman voucher. And we have three winners because there were three vouchers offered by Harvey Norman. Hugh Burton of Bangalow, Sandra Clark of Ballina, and Julie Snow of Alstonville. And they have won for themselves each a $1,000 Harvey Norman voucher, and we thank Harvey Norman for that. And 6 months membership at Riverside 24 Fitness, offered by Angela down there, went to Brenda McFarland here in Ballina. And she's won for herself a 6 month membership at Riverside 24/7 Fitness, and we thank them for that. So congratulations to Hugh, Sandra, Julie and Brenda, and to all the people that became Club Paradise members for the first time or those who renewed their membership. Great to have you on board, and thank you so much for supporting Paradise FM.
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0: Oh, don't be cruel to a heart that's true. There's Cheap Trick, the Turtles with Eleanor and Talia Whitman. I can say that now. It's 12:30 Paradise FM. Just a reminder that Pierce's Creek Hall has folk music's finest artist, Chris Mizzi, and the Americana duo, Those Folk. And it's happening this evening at Pierce's Creek Hall, about 5 minutes from Eltham. Doors open at 6 p.m. The full price is $30. For youth, $15. Chris Mizzi is described as a deceptively gentle storyteller. 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

0: 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There's Colleen Hewitt, the Byrds, Turn, Turn, Turn, and the Steve Miller Band, Rockin' Me. 17 to 1 o'clock, Paradise FM. The Alsonville Wallingbar Rural Fire Brigade have a Come and Try Night on Monday, next Monday, the 5th of October, 6:30 p.m. at the fire station in Kays Lane, which is in the Russellton Industrial Estate at Alstonville. 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

0: Steely Dan on Paradise FM with Josie and Janis Joplin, me and Bobby McGee. 7 minutes to 1 o'clock, just quickly running through the winners of our Club Paradise membership draw today for the $1,000 Harvey Norman voucher. And there were three of them: Hugh Burton of Bangalow, Sandra Clark of Ballina, and Julie Snow of Alstonville. And they have each won a $1,000 Harvey Norman voucher. And for 6 months membership at Riverside 24/7 Fitness, offered to us from Angela down there, that went to Brenda McFarland of Ballina. Congratulations to all of you, and a big thank you to all the people that joined up and become Club Paradise members. And they're our winners.
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1: I'm Mark Dransfield. There's been another spike in the inflation rate, with consumer prices growing 4% in the year to August. Fuel and housing costs contributed to the result. A Melbourne Cup race day hike is looking like a sure bet. The federal government's directed all departments to harden their cybersecurity defences against emerging AI threats. More from federal politics reporter Nelson Scott.
2: The nation has received a stark wake-up call to the threat of AI cyber attacks after a rogue bot gained unauthorised access to four government websites. Labor has ordered agencies to audit outdated systems and implement plans to reduce reliance on legacy technology. The directive aims to patch security flaws quickly without accidentally taking public websites offline. Departments will also be required to submit compliance reports to help identify vulnerabilities before they're exploited. Nelson Scott, Canberra.
1: Investigations are continuing after a huge brawl erupted in Adelaide's Henley Square last night. Witness Chris says it was sparked by a soccer game and drew a crowd of hundreds of beachgoers.
3: When the police eventually did arrive, there was quite a large police presence. There were around four or five police vans. But now these 200 to 300 people have essentially dispersed.
1: Police have asked anyone with information to come forward. Specialist crews and heavy machinery are expected to start a complex operation today to remove a whale carcass from Perth's city beach. All Town of Cambridge beaches remain closed until further notice while the 31-ton carcass is dealt with. People are being warned to stay out of an exclusion zone, which includes city beach and nearby dunes, and follow all ranger directions. Overseas now, and a man in Singapore has been charged with posting an AI-generated image of a saltwater crocodile in a popular reservoir. Lee Harrison has more.
4: The online prank sparked public concern and caused the local water agency to suspend its work. National Park staff conducted search and capture operations in the area, and the Singapore Rowing Association and Canoe Federation were told to suspend their activities. The man's been charged with communicating a false message and obstructing the course of justice for allegedly deleting the picture and the application he used. Lee Harrison, Air News.
1: Staff at the Queensland University of Technology have walked off the job for a full day of protected industrial action. Negotiations between the National Tertiary Education Union and QUT's management have been ongoing for 6 months. Meantime, Queensland's favourite blue heeler, Bluey, has been a major driver behind a tourism boost. Tourism Research Australia data shows international visitor spending has increased in the state by 25%, nearly double the national growth rate. Major events were also behind the significant spend. And just in, David Shoebridge has been elected as the next Greens leader following the resignation of Larissa Waters due to illness. The New South Wales senator entered federal parliament in 2022 after more than a decade in state politics. The party is set to speak very soon. Checking the Aussie share market, the All Ords is trading up 59 points at 89.46. One Australian dollar is buying 69.64 US cents. This is Air National News. One of AFL's worst-kept secrets has been confirmed, with Lachie Neal set to join Collingwood on a three-year deal. Neal's advised the Lions he plans to exercise his rights as an unrestricted free agent. He made 186 appearances for Brisbane, winning three flags and two Brownlow medals. The Lions have wished him all the best, saying they understand his reasons. Penrith superstar Nathan Cleary remains the clear front-runner to win tonight's Dally M medal as the NRL's best and fairest player. More from Sarah Patterson.
5: It's the last piece of the puzzle missing from his immortal status. But if Cleary does win tonight, he'll be accepting the award from his hospital bed after sustaining a horrific lower leg compound fracture during the prelim finals. The 29-year-old had been a dominant force all season and remains a clear favourite, but recent voting changes could pave the way for some smokies such as Braden Trindle and Kalen Ponga to enter the fray. Sarah Patterson, S Sport.
1: The Socceroos have gone down to Brazil 4-2 in their second friendly in Brisbane, and Manchester City could be dumped from the Premier League for financial breaches over a 9-season period. Australian Independent Radio News.
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6: Partly cloudy but mostly fine this afternoon. For coastal waters, variable winds around 10 knots, seas below a metre on a southerly swell of 1 metre. Next tide will be a low tide around 4:50 this afternoon. That's 0.3 of a metre. Currently the temperature, 22 degrees, humidity 55%. It's 1:05. I'm Warwick Manning. Thanks so much for your company today. I'll be back with you tomorrow morning at 9 o'clock with more Memories in Music. At 2 this afternoon, you'll hear from Jordan and he'll take you through the Arvo with some great music. I'll leave you with my thought for the day. Do not choose to be wrong for the sake of being different.
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1: I'm Mark Dransfield. There's been another spike in Australia's inflation rate, putting further pressure on the Reserve Bank to again raise interest rates in November. More from Federal Politics Editor Michael Packey.
2: Latest data shows consumer prices grew 4% in the year to August, a 0.5% increase on the July numbers. Housing was the biggest contributor to the result, mainly on the back of higher construction costs, rents and energy prices. The inflation rate was also driven by a spike in petrol and diesel prices as the reduction to the fuel excise came to an end. Underlying inflation remained steady at 3.6%. This is the figure the Reserve Bank looks at when considering interest rate movements. This is still well above the RBA's target band of 2-3%, meaning the chance of a rate hike on Melbourne Cup Day is almost a sure bet. Michael Packey reporting.
1: Three people extradited from Victoria have now been charged over the mistaken identity murder of a university student in Sydney's southwest. The 23-year-old victim was shot dead in the bedroom of his Glen Alpine home. Two men and a 16-year-old boy have been arrested and charged with murder. Police will allege all three broke into the property and one pulled the trigger. Homicide Squad Commander Joe Dewey says they believe they've now worked out who the intended target of the attack was.
3: We have conducted some investigation. And we are confident we have identified who the intended target is, and I can report that the intended target does reside on that street in a house near the Tapia family home, and that target has links to organised crime groups.
1: Staff at the Queensland University of Technology have walked off the job for a full day of protected industrial action. More from Sean Bindley.
4: Negotiations between the National Tertiary Education Unit and QUT's management have been ongoing for 6 months. QUT branch president, Associate Professor David Nielsen, says university staff have raised several concerns.
5: Staff have really felt the pressure of increased workloads and are asking for collegial solutions to govern their workloads. Pay is obviously a significant portion of our campaign. Staff are feeling inflation pressures, putting petrol in the car, paying their mortgages. Obviously, the Reserve Bank has moved a bit on that.
1: Overseas now, and OpenAI has unveiled a new artificial intelligence assistant named Dot that is being pitched as an always-on agent. The product's launch comes as the company faces scrutiny by the federal government over a rogue AI agent hacking several government systems, including Medicare. Speaking at OpenAI's developers conference, Chief Executive Sam Altman said Dot has been programmed to keep working on a user's behalf.
6: Dots are remarkably capable, always-on agents built to handle really anything you can think of. They bring AI into a whole new form factor to work.
1: And in air medical news, a new superbug capable of surviving hospital-grade disinfectants has been uncovered. Monash University researchers found a common gut bacteria has developed a drug-resistant gene, shielding its spores from bleach and heat. This is Air National News. The Knights are holding an open training session in front of fans in Newcastle. They're preparing for their first grand final in 25 years, with the Roosters now all that stand between them and an unlikely premiership. Injured playmaker Dylan Brown says the community's turned out in unbelievable numbers to support the team.
7: Yeah, mate, it's everything. You know, these fans have been through it all. They've been very patient. It's been 25 years, so it's awesome to see, like you said, all the kids here too, and they love it, so anything for them.
1: Turning to AFL, and Richmond insists there are plenty of green shoots despite what President John O'Rourke has described as a disappointing season. The president says he expects the Tigers to climb the ladder.
8: But we also know from all the evidence on successful rebuilds in the modern era, including our own in the early 2010s, that significant improvement in on-field competitiveness occurs across years 3 and 4. And we can rightly expect to see that from 2027.
1: And Australian NBA star Ben Simmons insists he's in a good place physically and mentally after taking last season off. The 30-year-old says he's excited to make an impact with the Sacramento Kings.
9: I'm right where I need to be. And I took a lot of time to focus on my body. I mean, I think it was the best thing I've done and decision I've made for my career. But I'm looking forward to getting going. You know, I feel great and I'm ready to go. No limitations, so ready to go.
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10: Yes, weather for tomorrow. There'll be cloud clearing with a top of 24. There'll be northeast winds, 10 to 15 knots. Seas tomorrow below 1 metre on a southerly swell of about 1 metre. Low tide, 4.50 this afternoon, 0.3 of a metre. High tide, 10.45 this evening, 1.1 of a metre. Another low tide, 4.30 a.m., 0.24 of a metre. Current temperature sitting around 21 degrees. Humidity is 65% here in Paradise.

Yeah, happy anniversary, LRB, Little River Band. And before that, John Cougar Mellencamp. It's John Cougar Mellencamp. There's somebody under for that one with Check It Out. Ah, I love that song. Love him. I haven't heard him for a little while. Anyway, it's Jordan here. I hope you're having a really great day, guys. The sun is shining. The wind is down. And, yeah, what a beautiful, beautiful thing. And, yeah, kicking in. It's only a couple of days till we hit daylight saving, isn't it? I don't know about you guys, but the sun is getting up a little bit early at the moment. That's what I'm feeling anyway. Anyway, that's my excuse for suddenly bouncing out of bed at 5:30. So I'll be appreciating it. But, you know, there you go. It's always a bit of fun with the Queensland, New South Wales border, remembering that hour. That is for sure. I remember, like, you know, trying to get to the airport, like, from Ballon. I said, okay, if I leave this time, I'll be able to get there at that time, you know, the time that I want to get there. Anyway, enough of my rambling. I hope you guys are having a really beautiful day. As I said, the sun is shining and it is just such a perfect, perfect place to be.

0: Yeah, Michael Bublé, come fly with me. Can't help but, you know, click your fingers or do something to that one. You know, maybe it's just me. All right, I'll leave that alone. And before that, In Excess on a legend band, Bitter Tears. Now, we've got some things coming up, which is, of course, Paradise FM Radio, yeah, the fundraising raffle, which is this Sunday, the 4th of October at 3 o'clock, which is at the Wharf Bar. Always a good Sunday down at the Wharf Bar, of course. Yeah, always some good live music, that kind of thing. And but this one is a fundraiser for us, which is awesome. So do you want to win some fantastic prizes and help support your local community radio station? Yes, you do. Yes, yes, yes. Then Paradise FM is holding a fantastic fundraising raffle with some great prizes up for grabs. So if you head down there, obviously, he's getting great music and great food and drinks and everything like that. But also on offer is two double passes to Rolling Thunder, which is the Australian premiere on the 14th of January 2027. And second prize is a double pass to the Byron Bay Film Festival at Palace Ballon Affair, which is on from the 17th to the 25th of October. I'm looking forward to that as well, the film festival, especially branching out down here in Ballon. Anyway, hopefully on Sunday, and it's kicking up at 3 o'clock is the music, but get in early.
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0: Van Morrison, how incredible artist for sure. Days Like This. Jackson Browne before that with Doctor My Eyes. Now we've got a bit of Foreigner, Say You Will, and the Gene Genie by the legendary David Bowie to see us out for the hour. And guys, I don't know what you're doing this today, but I tell you what, the sun is shining. It's school holidays, isn't it? So yeah, all the little kiddies are out there and about, and I did actually see a lot of people swimming around today at Shores Bay and a few different things. And I tell you what a beautiful day to get out there. So get out and enjoy it.
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1: I'm Mark Transfield. The federal government maintains the conflict in the Middle East is to blame for the spike in Australia's inflation rate. Consumer prices rose 4% over the year to August, an increase of 0.5% on the July data. The Bureau of Statistics says higher fuel prices, along with a surge in construction costs, contributed to the hike. Treasurer Jim Chalmers says the situation is being addressed.
2: Inflation is still too high in our economy. That's why it's so important that we are managing the budget in a responsible way. We're providing cost of living relief in an affordable and ongoing way. And we're also dealing with some of the long-standing economic challenges in our economy around productivity and the like.
1: Tasmania police are investigating after a body was found in a rivulet in Hobart's northern suburbs. Pulse Tasmania reports a person out walking this morning in Glenorchy made the discovery and called police. The area has been closed while investigations continue. Two people have fled the scene of a crash on Melbourne's Balti Bridge after a stolen car flipped. Kiara Parker has details.
3: A stolen Mitsubishi Outlander clipped a truck at West Melbourne just after 8 o'clock this morning, flipping onto its roof. The occupants, a male and female, were seen fleeing the scene. They're still on the run, with police yet to make any arrests. The 42-year-old truck driver wasn't injured. The collision causing traffic delays, blocking two of the four southbound lanes on the Balti Bridge before it was cleared. The stolen Mitsubishi was taken from a Cranbourne North gym on Monday. Police investigating the cause of this morning's crash want anyone with dashcam footage or information to contact Crime Stoppers. Kiara Parker, Melbourne.
1: The Education Union is pushing for smaller class sizes in Australian public schools. A report shows the number of students in classes across the country is well above the OECD average. The union's federal president, Karina Haythorpe, says the data is a wake-up call.
4: We've seen a rapid increase in student complexity and needs, and we know that smaller class sizes mean more one-on-one support for students. So all governments should actually lower class sizes to 21. Which is the OECD average.
1: Overseas now, and a potential new ransom note has surfaced in the search for television host Savannah Guthrie's missing mother. US authorities are examining the demand nearly 8 months after the 84-year-old vanished from her Arizona home. Former FBI agent Scott Curtis says any promises of her unharmed rescue should be dismissed.
5: If this is something, some recent note that was received, and it's claiming they can provide, you know, the safe return of Nancy Guthrie, I think we could probably discount this as not being credible, because from my experience here, I don't think there's any chance that Nancy Guthrie is still alive at this point.
1: Back home, and Australia's next koala detection dog is undergoing training on the Sunshine Coast. Chloe Affleck reports.
6: Rescue dog Ochre beat out dozens of other applicants and will eventually be used to help detect sick and injured koalas in natural disaster zones. The two-year-old Australian coolie from northern New South Wales is currently undergoing training on the Sunshine Coast and will follow in the paw prints of world-famous rescue dog Bear, who recently retired from the job after a decade of service. Bear was deployed during the Black Summer fires, where his efforts helped locate 100 koalas. While training timelines vary from dog to dog, it's hoped Ochre will be ready to assist by next fire season.
1: Chloe Affleck reporting. This is Air National News. First to AFL, and Lachie Neale will be playing for Collingwood in 2027, Eddie Summerfield reports.
7: Just days after the grand final, the Triple Premiership Lion has told Brisbane officials he'll be leaving the club as an unrestricted free agent. Lachie Neale to join Collingwood on a three-year deal. The 33-year-old to sign with the Magpies when the free agency window opens on Friday. It's expected to be a busy October for the Pies. Coleman Medal winner Jesse Hogan also tipped to join the club.
1: Turning to NRL, and a massive boost for the South Sydney Rabbitohs. Star utility Talis Duncan has re-signed for a further three seasons until the end of 2030. In the NRLW, the Broncos are aiming for back-to-back titles when they take on the Roosters this weekend. Brisbane's into a fifth grand final after a 12-point upset over the Titans in the prelim. Skipper Tamika Upton says their efforts in training paid off.
8: We worked really hard all week and we had a bit of a plan, and obviously worked out in the first half for us. I thought we set the platform really well and we just sort of grinded out the win in that that second half.
1: And Josh Hazlewood is expected to be rested, and Pat Cummins returned for tonight's third and final one-day international against South Africa. The highly anticipated test series begins next week. Australian Independence Radio News.
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12: Yes, forecast for tomorrow, cloud clearing and a top of 24. There'll be northeast winds 10 to 15 knots. Seas below a metre on a southerly swell of around a metre. Low tide 4.50 this afternoon, 0.3 of a metre. High tide 10.45pm tonight, 1.1 of a metre. And a low tide 4.30am, 0.25 of a metre. Current temperature is 21 degrees. Humidity is 60% here in Paradise.

0: Yes, how about that for a little start for the hour? We had Alex Lloyd, Eagles, Kate Sobrano, Eurogliders, and now we have Wayne from Marine Rescue.
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0: Wayne, how are you, my friend?
3: I'm good, Jordan. How's yourself?
0: Yeah, good, mate. Good, good, good. Yeah, it's
3: a... hello to all the listeners, Paradise FM.
0: Oh, I love how you do that. I love how you do that. You're a natural, mate. You should do what I do. Yeah, come on in. We're gonna have our own little mini show. What do you reckon, hey? No?
3: If I had time.
0: No?
3: If I had
0: time. I didn't get much feedback there, mate. yeah. So tell us, how's it going out there? So we were talking a little bit before about the bar.
3: I've regarded as caution. I've got pulsating waves here and there.
0: Mm-hmm.
3: And we've got a up-and-coming low tide at 10 to 5. So, yeah, the north side of it's got quite a bit of white water on it at the moment.
0: Yeah, right.
3: And... yeah, that's where we're at.
0: Okay, has anyone gone out or going out or back or?
3: The drumline boat, which is Dire Straits, which goes out and checks all the drumlines.
0: Yeah.
3: He's the only one that's gone out, and it was interesting. He knows exactly which direction to go out through that bar.
0: Yeah, well, he does it often enough, doesn't he? He's a very, very experienced man.
3: He is.
0: Indeed. And our wave rider.
3: Okay, our wave rider's got a 1.14 of a metre from the southeast,
0: yeah,
3: and the sea is 0.95 of a metre from the east southeast. So you've got a total of 1.48 of a metre,
0: mm-hmm,
3: and the duration is 7.7 seconds.
0: Right.
3: And the water temper, as I said earlier, hasn't changed, it's 21.5.
0: Okay, yeah, it's starting to warm up a bit, which is good.
3: Yeah. It's pretty steady today, what I've seen so far.
0: Yeah, great. And Gizmo.
3: Okay, the wind is basically between 6 to 10 knots from the southeast,
0: mm-hmm,
3: and the air temperature outside is 21 degrees, and it's the same as what it was when I first got on,
0: mm-hmm,
3: and humidity is 65%,
0: mm-hmm,
3: with a barometer of 1027.3 and falling,
0: mm-hmm,
3: and of course there's been no rain.
0: No, there has been no rain, yes. I think a few people might have noticed that, especially with school holidays at the moment. I think today is, in the last couple of days, has been beautiful, that is for sure.
3: Today was a special day. It's good to see the clear weather and a bit of, yeah, bit of surf out there.
0: Yeah, and the wind's dropped down a bit, which is good.
3: Yeah.
0: Tides, my friend.
3: Okay, the next tide is a low, which is at 4:53 p.m. Mm-hmm. And it's 0.31 of a metre.
0: Yes.
3: And the high tonight at 10:43 p.m.
0: Yes.
3: 1.12 of a metre.
0: Uh-huh.
3: And then the low tomorrow morning at 4:31 a.m.
0: Mm-hmm.
3: At 0.24 of a metre. And there have been big tides too. The high tide's been really quite big.
0: Yeah, some big swings. The moon's pretty full at the moment, I think.
3: Yeah. Well, it's on its way down, but it was full 2 days ago, but it's settling down now, but some big tides.
0: Yeah, that's right. Full moon, new moon, it's always big swings, that's for sure.
3: That's for sure.
0: Visibility.
3: Visibility's good. I can see Evans Head right down to the south. I can,
0: yep,
3: see the horizon really quite clearly, and I've got, mm-hmm, a few clouds scattered around the hinterland, and it might be a good sunset this afternoon.
0: Ah, oh, gotta love that. Gotta love that. And who's out and about?
3: Okay, there's plenty of people out and about. The kids are on their bikes. They've got them out on school holidays. The dogs are, yep, being walked. And so there's a good crew going out, in and out of the wall.
0: Yep.
3: And it's constant flow of people. It's school holidays.
0: Yeah, of course. Comes alive. It comes alive here, doesn't it? And
3: we'll also, just to remind you that we've got another barbecue because of school holidays on Sunday.
0: Yes.
3: It starts 7 o'clock in the morning. There's bacon and egg sandwiches here and, yep, sausage sandwiches.
0: Yep.
3: And it's all for the Marine Rescue Ballina.
0: Yeah, and I think from memory, do you guys allow some people to come and have a look, some of the kids and that?
3: Yeah, they can come up on Sunday and have a look at the tower, the beautiful view we've got up here, and, mm-hmm, that's a good opportunity. So they run the Sundays right through the through the school holidays.
0: That's a good excuse to munch a couple of sausage sandwiches and have a look at what you guys are doing on the weekend as well. I think it'd be a great thing for the kids. So I've been up there. I think anyone who's having a bit of a listen, got some kids or anything like that, definitely get down for that and, have a look at the tower. It's pretty incredible, and the kids and adults will, you really appreciate what you guys have got set up there.
3: Yeah, it's good to come up and have a look.
0: Yeah, for sure. All right, Wayne, thanks, mate, as always. Okay. Really appreciate what you guys do, and you take care, and, you'll be talking with Lloydie in the morning.
3: Okay, you take care, Jordan.
0: Thanks, Wayne.
3: Goodbye to all the listeners. Cheers. Okay.
0: Thanks, mate.
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0: Yeah, Billy Joel, you may be right. Love that. Electric ELO, of course, before Showdown. And Linda Ronstadt kicked off with that legendary You're No Good. But someone who is good is Brett from Ballina Bait and Tackle. Going to have a chat.
1: Time to wet a line with the boys from Ballina Bait and Tackle.
0: There you go, mate. Definitely the best jingle going around. I tell you what, I'm still envious of that jingle.
2: You always catch me out because I never hear it.
0: Yeah, I know. Well, they've changed the board here. You know, like before, you could actually hear everything going on in the background and stuff like that. Like, I've got like a different little system here now. I don't hear the music or anything like that. I just got to see the clock tick down and take a punt.
2: So, yeah, I'm just staring at my shoes and checking out the roof and looking around. Next thing, you're talking to me like, hey, get organised, brother.
0: Shoes, mate. You're a fisherman. Bloody hell, mate.
2: Gotta watch where I'm walking, mate, when I'm going fishing.
0: Everybody be swelling up. Gosh.
2: Yeah, well, you gotta watch where you're going. You fall off a rock, you know, step on a snake. Those nope ropes are no good this time of year. They're starting to wake up, so, mate, you gotta be careful where you're walking, putting your feet.
0: Yeah, right? Mate, you do have to try hard fishing and treading on a snake, of course. If you're on the water, of course. But there you go. There could be, you know. Could be snakes moving around. Are you gonna tell me a story?
2: Well, no, we were at Lake Wonga a number of years ago now with a mate of mine. He's got a bass boat. The back of his bass boat's it's got a little bit of an angle to it. It's not like a tinny where it's sort of a square back.
0: Yeah.
2: It sort of slopes down a little bit.
0: Yeah, yeah.
2: And, Mr. Red-Belly Blacksnake decided he wanted to come out and hang out in the boat with us.
0: Yeah, right, okay.
2: Just because you're on a boat doesn't mean that you're safe from those nope ropes. They will show up and in all sorts of places. So you just never know. And I have had a couple of pythons when I've been bass fishing over the years fall out of trees that have been up there sunning themselves. So every now and then you will see one. They'll be out. I don't know if they're either out there chasing.
0: Jeez, mate. Bloody hell, I thought you were worried about drop bears. Forget drop bears. Yeah. Killer pythons bloody landing on you.
2: And not the jelly kind that'll fall out of a tree.
0: I feel a movie coming on here. Jeez.
2: Don't go fishing in the Richmond.
0: Ah, it's a python.
2: Look out. But anyway, for those that do want to go, mate, we've got a tide coming up about 5. You've got another one late tonight. What do you got for me?
0: Yeah, I was about to say, after that glaring excitement, especially at school holidays and all the kids getting excited to go fishing, here we are talking about bloody drop pythons. Jeez, mate.
2: Yep, that's the one.
0: Oh, well, whoops. Okay, low tide, 4:50. Oh, it's almost, something like 3:40, yeah, about an hour. And 0.3, high tide, quarter to 11 tonight, 1.1, and then a low 4:30 tomorrow, about 0.25.
2: Nice. Yeah, a little bit of run, not massive tides, but not too bad. Yeah. The morning one's the better one. So there's still a little bit of that run out, whether you're down the mouth or you head a little bit further up the river. Obviously, a little bit of wind. We're kind of starting to drop into that summery pattern where we've got nice mornings and then a bit of sort of northerly windy afternoon. So get used to that one. For those that want to go, mate, we've had a couple of good reports. Once again, I heard about one or two jacks today, which is great news. They certainly don't think they're fired up just yet, but there's one or two starting to get around, the odd person running into them.
0: Yep.
2: Typically when they're generally chasing, other species like mulloway or, flicking a couple of plastics around along a rock wall or something close for a flatty, and one or two of those jacks are popping up sort of mid-retrieve. So there is one or two there. So bit of fun. Be aware they are out there starting to cruise around. Bit like the nope ropes. They're starting to come out of their hibernation from the winter stuff. So getting a bit more active with this warm weather. The good ones today, flatties, a couple of better ones in the lower reaches, probably some better numbers further up the river. So, once again, that Pimlico, Wardell, if you're up in North Creek, Prospect Bridge and above. So you've got options there if you want to sneak out. A few prawny imitations becoming a little bit more popular, and it's not one quite often we talk a lot about. Our river can be quite discoloured at times, and the prawn imitations don't give off a lot of vibration. They can be a bit hard to tempt the fish with when the water's discoloured, but with that clean conditions we've got at the moment, mate, they are becoming quite a popular thing, and anything from about a 2.5 to a 4-inch size has been working quite nicely, and as I said, one or two of those jacks grabbing them, and there's been quite a few flatted showing some interest in them as well, so maybe grab a packet of those so you've got them in the kit bag next time you're heading out. For those that want to do a couple other things, did hear about some good brim up into Emigrant Creek and one or two up around Wardell Bridge earlier on. The cut bait, so that mullet, bonito, yellowtail, all that sort of stuff, probably been the pick of it if you want to go and chase some of them.
0: Yep.
2: Did hear about one or two whiting down the beaches this morning as well, and a couple of flatties. So could be, if you're willing to put up with that bit of wind, a good afternoon to get down there.
3: Yeah.
2: The gutters on the top end of South Bell, not particularly fantastic. So you might have to look further afield, maybe down towards Patches or somewhere there.
3: Yeah.
2: There was a couple of decent gutters up around Skinners and Boulderswith, a bit of a look-see as well. So we've got options for those that want to do that one.
3: Yep.
2: Did hear about a couple of just small chopper tailor over around Flat Rock and a couple of rock platforms. So maybe chucking one or two smaller metals around there this afternoon could be an option.
3: Yes.
2: Once again, if you don't want to put up with that wind, you can wait till tomorrow.
3: Mm-hmm.
2: Didn't hear about a lot about crabs today, mate, but look, tides. And tides aren't massive overnight, but look, if you do want to go, I think I'd either have a look in North Creek or Main River seems to have been a bit better, probably from about Pimlico to Broadie.
3: Okay.
2: Get up that end of town and have a little. I heard about a couple of good ones up around Broadie there a couple of days ago.
3: So, they're getting up a bit.
2: But yeah, and that's just largely due. We even though we've had a little bit of rain and maybe there's a bit predicted for next week, the river on the whole is quite clear and clean at the moment.
3: Good.
2: Yeah, it's looking great. So hopefully if it continues, I'm expecting to hear. I have heard about one or two whispers of some blue swimmer crabs, and hopefully if this clean weather continues, we will hear about a few more. So some of the big jellyfish have popped in down the Clarence, and that's usually a really good indicator of that that better water quality. So we start seeing a couple of them in there, I reckon we'll see a couple of those blue swimmers getting around and hopefully in some numbers. So, yeah, all in all, mate, a couple of nice things to go and see and do. School holidays. Plenty of the tin lids out and about enjoying it, so get out there yourself and make the most of it.
0: Yeah, and like, you know, I know there's obviously school holidays, we've got some visitors around and all that kind of thing, so where do you reckon they're going for the little guys to go and have a throw in there, a serpentine or something like that? Or
2: Mate, serpentine.

0: So, mate, there's plenty of areas to go and have a look. There's jetties down at Wardell, either side of the river down there as well. There's the floating pontoon over at Keith Hall. So heaps and heaps of stuff to go and check out, mate, up and down our beautiful river.
1: Great. All right. Well, thanks so much, Brett, at Ballina Bait and Tackle at West Ballina. And, yeah, I heard you got a bit of a fan club going, mate.
0: Not me, Dad has. Yeah,
1: say, your old man. Quick, yeah, right.
0: Yeah, while I was away, got to say a big thank you. You had a couple of listeners popped in, wanted to come and say g'day. They love listening to the Fishing Report, so they come in, said g'day to Dad. So, mate, thank you to those people and to all our listeners out there from Paradise.
1: Is mate going to start printing some hats?
0: Hasn't gone that far yet, mate. Hasn't gone that far.
1: All right, Brett, always good to chat to you, mate. You'll be chatting to Loyally in the morning, and I'll catch up with you next week.
0: Sounds good. Talk to you then.
1: See you, mate.
0: Bye.
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1: I'm Mark Dransfield. A key intelligence agency says Australia has a world-leading level of engagement with AI firms as the government navigates stronger security measures. More from Federal Politics reporter Nelson Scott.
2: The Australian Signals Directorate says our Five Eyes alliance with the United States has opened doors to leading AI firms. The agency says it's been collaborating with tech giants for 6 months to access advanced tools to protect government networks and critical infrastructure. Director General Abigail Bradshaw has told the ABC AI companies are also benefiting from Australia.
3: We have unique insights, particularly from an intelligence perspective.
2: The government has ordered all departments to bolster cyber defences and reduce reliance on legacy technology. Prime Minister Anthony Albanese says it will help identify vulnerabilities before they're exploited.
4: We need to make sure that we mitigate the risks.
2: The move follows a rogue OpenAI bot breaching 4 government websites, including Medicare. Nelson Scott, Canberra.
1: Police believe they've charged the person who pulled the trigger in the mistaken identity murder of a university student in Sydney's southwest. Jefferson Shaw reports.
5: 23-year-old Marco Tapia was shot and killed in the bedroom of his Glenalpine home earlier this month. Police have confirmed the offenders targeted the wrong house and believe the real target was an individual associated with organised crime on the same street. A 16-year-old boy and 2 men in their 20s have been charged with Mr. Tapia's murder. Homicide Squad Commander Joe Dewey says they're not alleging which one of the trio pulled the trigger, but all have been charged with murder. 2 other teenagers remain before the courts over the incident with the alleged prepping of cars. Commander Dewey says investigations are ongoing into the organisers of the murder, but they're not looking for anyone else physically involved.
6: They've all been arrested, so that's a great result.
5: Jefferson Shaw, New South Wales Police Headquarters.
1: In South Australia, a teenage learner driver has been charged over a fatal crash at Elizabeth Vale early today. A station wagon he was driving hit a pole and a passenger in the vehicle, a 17-year-old boy, died at the scene. 3 other passengers were uninjured. The Australian Transport Safety Regulator is yet to determine whether staffing shortages directly contributed to 6 recent safety incidents at Sydney Airport. 4 interim reports into the near misses have been released, with one incident being categorised as the most serious international level. ATSB Chief Commissioner Angus Mitchell says their own modelling did predict high fatigue risks for air traffic control staff at the time of most incidents.
7: Our investigations are, however, looking to understand the significance of staff resourcing pressures within the tower. Specifically, the practice of combining operational roles, the routine reliance on overtime to fill shifts, and training or supervision activities being conducted alongside operational duties.
1: Air medical news and new research shows antibiotics are helping to supercharge a harmful gut bacteria, allowing it to survive even hospital-grade disinfectants. Scientists at Monash University made the discovery by growing a bacterium that commonly infects the gut after antibiotic treatment. Lead researcher Professor Dina Lyris says they picked up a new drug-resistant gene which acts like plant seeds in the human gut.
8: Antibiotic resistance creates microbes that are much tougher and can survive in the environment and can therefore probably cause infections much more readily.
1: This is Air National News. Knights halfback Sandon Smith is tipped to shine in a dream NRL decider against his former Roosters teammates. Smith punched Newcastle's grand final ticket with 2 tries in their prelim win over the Panthers. Teammate Fletcher Sharp has told Sports Today Smith can deliver on Sunday.
9: Nah, it was the best feeling when he put that ball down and you knew you were going on the next week. So he came up with a few clutch plays at the end, Sanger, and he deserves it. He's been enormous for us all year.
1: Turning to AFL, and Richmond coach Adam Uze says the time for talk at the Tigers is over. President John O'Rourke also telling the club's best and fairest he expects the club to climb up the ladder next season. Uze says their actions will be judged by on-field results next year.
10: We can talk about what we're building, but talk doesn't win football games. Our actions will be what we're judged on. What we do when we're tired, what we do when we're challenged, and what we do when no one is watching. That's what will define us.
1: Meantime, Triple Premiership Lion Lachie Neale will be at Collingwood next year, the 33-year-old joining on a 3-year deal after not being offered a deal from Brisbane. And the Socceroos have gone down to Brazil 4-2 in their second friendly in Brisbane. Australian Independent Radio News.
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15: Yeah, weather for tomorrow, cloud clearing, top of 24. There'll be northeast winds, 10 to 15 knots. Seas tomorrow will be below a metre on a southerly swell of around a metre. Low tide in about 45 minutes, 0.3 of a metre. High tide, 10.45 tonight, 1.1 of a metre. And a low tide, 4.30am tomorrow morning, 0.24 of a metre. Current temperature is 20 degrees, humidity is 55% here in Paradise.
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Horse with No Name. What a classic. And Sticks before that with the best of times. Hey, yeah, Jordan here with you. It's now quarter past, oh, about 14 minutes past four here in sunny Ballina. And we have some good music coming up this hour. A bit of Adam Brand, Matchbox 20, the Double by KC and the Sunshine Band. Remember those guys? Oh, I put some stuck some Queen in among many, many others. So I hope you're having a really great day, guys. The sun is shining.

0: Wow, our very own Tina Marina there with Soulmate Number 9, if you work that out. And Sonia Dada before that, You Don't Treat Me No Good. I like that song, especially that deep beat. You don't treat me no good. Yeah. Anyway, I didn't even know why I went off on that little tangent. But there you go, we've now got the community meetings.
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0: Yeah, so the first one, we've got the Ballina Photography Club having their monthly meeting. That's tomorrow, the 1st of October. Oh, 1st of October. Okay, 6 p.m. to 9 p.m. It's at the Richmond Room, which is 5 Regatta Avenue, Ballina, which is just near the pool, actually. And you can just park around near the pool. And a group of enthusiastic photographers who live in and around Ballina. So members share a common interest in photography, meet monthly to share images. And new members are very welcome. So that is tomorrow at 6 o'clock at the Richmond Room for the Ballina Photography Club. We have Dementia Inclusive Ballina. Sorry. 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Now, that's this Friday at 10 o'clock till 12 noon. And that's at Summerland Farm, which is 253 Wardell Road in Alstonville. It's a support group for carers of people diagnosed with dementia before the age of 65, and it meets on the first Friday of each month. There's regular speakers, there's tea and coffee as well. So if that was of interest to you, that is on Friday at 10 o'clock to 12 noon at Summerland Farm. That's the Younger Onset Carers Support Group for Dementia. Now we have the Richmond Tweed Family History Society. Now that's having their monthly meeting. That's this Saturday at obviously the 3rd of October from 2 o'clock to 4 o'clock. That's at the Players Theatre, which is 24 Swift Street in Ballina. It's a general meeting where the public are welcome to attend. Michaela Stewart discussing an introduction to Scottish family history research. So if you love your history, then that is definitely one to get along to. So this is Saturday at 2 o'clock to 4 o'clock at Players Theatre, and that's the Richmond Tweed Family History Society.
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0: Hi, this is Johnny D. I had a special interview with Ballina's wonderful and talented Lily Grace ahead of her live performance at the Wharf Bar on Fawcett Street on Sunday, the 4th of October. Lily Grace will be performing with an amazing support band from 3 p.m. in what promises to be a fantastic afternoon of live music. This special event is also a fundraiser for Paradise FM, helping support the station and the community it serves. Lily Grace, a live performance at the Wharf Bar on Fawcett Street on Sunday, the 4th of October, 3 p.m. Joining me in the studio is Ballina Shire singer-songwriter Lily Grace Grant. She has a show coming up, which is exciting for us here at Paradise FM, as it's not only great entertainment, it's also a fundraiser for us here at Paradise. Lily Grace Grant, welcome to Paradise FM.
1: Hello, how are you today?
0: I'm very good. Now, local or not, there's probably a lot of people listening who would know about your journey on Australian Idol, especially as you got into the Final 12. Tell us about that experience.
1: Yeah, I mean, Australian Idol was, it was crazy. It was so much fun. It was, overall, I had an amazing time. You know, I think that I look at a lot of things in my life with a kind of half glass, half full kind of mindset, you know. So, you know, I've got some awesome kind of shows coming up, like the one at the Wharf. And, you know, because the song I'm playing will be unreleased. So you're hearing it here first on Paradise FM now. But a topic that's been really important to me over, you know, my only 18 years, you know, mental health, and in particular men's mental health. Dude, I got back from Tamworth Country Music Festival, actually, and yeah, I wrote it. So I'm in the process of recording it at the moment. It will be out hopefully soon, but it's all still in the works. That's the kind of inspiration behind it. So it's a very meaningful song to me. I'm excited to share it with you guys.
0: And I'm very grateful that you decided to do that. Got a show coming up at the Wharf. First of all, day and date.
1: Yes, it is the 4th of October and starting at 3 p.m.
0: And cost?
1: Cost, I believe it's free. It's free. It's a free show, guys. Get down here.
0: Best cost. And what can people expect for their lack of payment?
1: I tell you what, it's going to be, I was going to say worth your money, but there's no money, but it's going to be worth being there. It's going to be an awesome afternoon. I have got an absolutely cracking band with me. It's going to be an afternoon of entertainment. Hopefully the sun is shining. Yeah, you know, some country tunes, some rock tunes, some original music from me. Yeah, it's going to be a really, really awesome day, and I'd love to see as many of you down there as I possibly could.
0: Yes, and of course, it's a fundraiser for us, so the fact that they're getting their music for free, well,
1: no such thing as a free lunch, right?
0: Should mean a few coins might hit the jars for Paradise FM. It's a big fundraiser for us. Big opportunity to hear you performing live with a cracking band, as you said.
1: Yes.
0: And I think I heard you say as you were walking in, you pinched some of Goodrich. Is that right? You pinched?
1: Yeah, I've got some Goodrich members. I have got... You'll have to come and see who they are. If you know them, no, but I do. I've pinched a couple of the Goodrich boys to come and play with me. So I'm sure if you live around here and you've watched them, they're an awesome, awesome band. So I'm very lucky to have them on board. But yeah, it's going to be a great afternoon. As you said, it's a fundraiser. So, you know, supporting the local community and the radio, I think it's a good enough reason to be down there. But
0: And of course, hearing you. The 4th of October, Sunday at the Wharf. It'll be a cracking afternoon. All we need is the sun to turn up. I'd like you to introduce the song we're going to hear.
1: Yes, so this is my unreleased but original song, Rambling Man.

Matchbox 20 there, If You're Gone, and before that, Fleetwood Mac with Over My Head. Now, sorry about that. That wasn't Lily Grace Grant. I didn't realise when I dropped that awesome interview with Johnny D there and Lily Grace, that there was a tag on the song. So anyway, sorry about that. But get along on Sunday, guys, to support us and a wonderful radio station. A whole bunch of us are going to be there as well. So if you want to come and say hello, we'll be eating pizza and having lots of fun. And there's also four fantastic prizes up for grabs. So there's two double passes to Rolling Thunder, the Australian premiere on the 14th of January, 2022. The second prize is a double pass of the Byron Bay Film Festival, which is the Palace Ballina Fair from 17th to 25th of October. And prizes, the third and fourth prizes, are two hampers packed with

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0: didn't understand you. 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
2: Hello there, I'm Terry Daniel. The Albanese government maintains the conflict in the Middle East is to blame for the spike in Australia's inflation rate. Consumer prices rose 4% over the year to August, an increase of 0.5% on the July data. The Bureau of Statistics says higher fuel prices, along with the surge in construction costs, contributed to the hike. Treasurer Jim Chalmers says the situation is being addressed.
3: Inflation is still too high in our economy. That's why it's so important that we are managing the budget in a responsible way. We're providing cost of living relief in an affordable and ongoing way. And we're also dealing with some of the long-standing economic challenges in our economy around productivity and the like.
2: Western Australia has recorded a higher surplus than was anticipated in the recent state budget. The latest annual reports on Western Australia's government finances shows the state's surplus now sits at $4.2 billion, up by $684 million. Western Australian Treasurer Rita Saffiotti says it's come as a result of tightened government spending.
4: So expenditure growth came in at 5.5% compared to our budget of 6.7%. We haven't seen a significant increase in taxation revenue or royalty revenue in the annual statement. Actually, those two revenue sources were written down.
2: Australia's cyber security chief says the nation is a world leader when it comes to working with AI firms. The federal government has told departments to harden their cyber defences following a major AI breach. The Australian Signals Directorate credits our security alliance with the US for giving us direct access to top AI developers. Director General Abigail Bradshaw has told the ABC the partnership is giving us exposure to advanced technology.
5: We have been engaged with those labs for the last 6 months in utilising those leading-edge, world-leading technologies actually to fortify a number of systems of government significance, but also critical infrastructure providers.
2: The Education Union is calling for changes to the number of students in Australian public school classes. A report has found class sizes have not changed in a decade and remain well above the OECD average. Australian Education Union Federal President Karina Haythorpe says there is a clear divide between public and private schools.
6: We've seen a rapid increase in student complexity and needs, and we know that smaller class sizes mean more one-on-one support for students. So all governments should actually lower class sizes to 21, which is the OECD average.
2: Queensland's tourism industry continues to boom, with the state's visitor economy surpassing $45 billion this year. The Bluey's World experience is driving the surge, injecting more than $80 million into the state's economy. Tourism and Events Queensland Chief Executive Craig Davidson says international travellers are increasingly visiting the Sunshine State.
7: We're really proud of what we're achieving in terms of those results, and that's off the back of really good aviation capacity, but we're growing at almost twice the national growth rate, and that's the key number, is that we are ahead of the competition, and we're seeing that growth sort of lock in.
2: Briefly in other news, a new Chief of South Australian Health has been unveiled. The state government has appointed Robin Lindsay. She has a background in health both in South Australia and in Victoria. She succeeds Dr. Robin Lawrence, who will retire after 4 years in the position. This is AIR National News. In AFL news, John Longmire has revealed how his shock move to Essendon came together. Jordan Tunbridge reports.
8: An approach from new coach Mark McVay just 2 weeks ago set the wheels in motion for John Longmire's sensational return to Victoria.
9: Known Spike for a long time. We just touched base, said would it be something I'd consider, and it went pretty quickly, so I was really excited by the challenge.
8: After 25 years in Sydney, the Premiership coach joins Essendon as GM of Performance, determined to help rebuild the fallen powerhouse.
9: Getting back into football was something I wanted to really explore, and to be able to work with someone I know was really important. To be able to come down and give him a hand was something that really excited me.
8: And despite the Bombers collecting the wooden spoon this season, Longmire insists there's plenty of upside in the playing list.
9: It's been a tough couple of years, but I think there's some really good young players, you know, I really look forward to working with. There's some strong senior players as well.
8: Jordan Tunbridge, Melbourne.
2: In other AFL news, Brisbane has confirmed Lachie Neale will leave the club as an unregistered free agent to take up an offer with Collingwood. Up to 12,000 NRL fans have turned out in Newcastle to watch the Newcastle Knights prepare for this weekend's NRL Grand Final against the Sydney Roosters. Tonight, the league will celebrate at the annual Dally M Awards. And there's basketball action tonight in the NBL. The New Zealand Breakers play the Cairns Taipans in Auckland this hour. Later tonight, the Sydney Kings take on Brisbane Bullets in Sydney. Australian Independent Radio News.
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1: Hello there, I'm Terry Daniel. Australia's inflation rate has spiked, putting further pressure on the Reserve Bank to raise interest rates on Melbourne Cup Day. Federal politics editor Michael Packey has more.
2: Latest data shows consumer prices rose 4% in the year to August, a jump of 0.5% on the July reading. The increase has been driven by higher construction costs, along with a lift in fuel and electricity prices. Treasurer Jim Chalmers maintains the conflict in the Middle East is to blame.
3: And these numbers show that Australia is not immune from that.
2: The opposition's Tim Wilson says the government can't keep blaming the war, arguing its own spending is driving inflation.
4: The Albanese government turns around to Australians and asks them to pull in their belt, but they won't do the same.
2: The Reserve Bank is warning unless inflation shows signs of easing, another interest rate hike is all but guaranteed on the first Tuesday in November. Michael Packey reporting.
1: The Commonwealth Bank, Westpac and NAB have all raised their variable interest rates by 0.25%. The move follows the Reserve Bank's decision to increase the official cash rate to a 15-year high of 4.6%. The hike adds around $100 to monthly repayments on the average $750,000 mortgage. Outgoing Greens leader Larissa Waters says she's proud of her record in charge of the party. Senator Waters has stepped down from the role to manage a pre-existing kidney condition. David Shoebridge has taken over as Greens leader following a party room ballot. Senator Waters says she's looking forward to eventually returning to the Senate.
5: It's been an incredible honour to be the parliamentary leader of the Australian Greens, and it's with great sadness that I'm not able to continue in that role due to my health getting worse. I hope to be okay, but I need to look after myself to do that.
1: New research has found more than a quarter of injured e-scooter riders were aged under 16. Mark Dransfield reports.
6: Parents are being warned e-scooters are not a toy. A joint Royal Melbourne Hospital and RACV study found the youngest rider to be injured was just 3 years old. Associate Professor Alicia Burke from the Royal Melbourne Hospital says modified bikes pose an even greater risk.
7: In some cases, the e-bikes, very, very fast, kind of 70, 80 kilometres an hour, again, associated with a higher likelihood of injury. We are seeing lots of people with injuries like broken arms, but around a quarter in this work had head injuries and other really serious injuries, and around 5% had life-threatening injuries.
1: The Independent Planning Commission has given New South Wales' largest coal mine expansion the green light, offering hope to more than 1,000 workers facing an uncertain future. The life of the Hunter Valley operations site will be extended to 2045 if critical federal approval is granted by the end of this year. Critics say the plan will cause further harm to the environment and human health and fails to ensure long-term economic security for local communities. Stuart Bocking from Coal Australia says the Independent Planning Commission considered more than 10,000 submissions during the lengthy assessment process.
8: The IPC on balance has found that the benefits outweigh any of the detriments, and it is important that these jobs are secured.
1: Finally, to the Australian share market, the All Ords has closed up 82 points at 89.69, and one Australian dollar was buying 69.7 US cents. This is AIR National News. Rugby League's top men's and women's players will be honoured tonight at the Daly M Awards. Adam Hawes reports.
9: It's a night where bow ties replace boots and footies make way for frocks. The NRL and NRLW's leading players and partners will shortly hit the red carpet here on a beautiful evening at Barangaroo for this year's Daly M Awards. The hot tip for the men's medal is Panthers champion Nathan Cleary, who won't be at the ceremony. He's still recovering from surgery on a broken leg. If he wins, it'll be his first Daly M. James Tedesco and Kalen Ponga are also a chance. Broncos star Tamika Upton is favourite to win back-to-back women's medals. Adam Hawes, Barangaroo, Sydney.
1: AFL and Lachie Neal will be playing for Collingwood in 2027. Eddie Summerfield has the details.
10: Just days after the grand final, the Triple Premiership Lion has told Brisbane officials he'll be leaving the club as an unrestricted free agent. Lachie Neal to join Collingwood on a three-year deal. The 33-year-old to sign with the Magpies when the free agency window opens on Friday. It's expected to be a busy October for the Pies. Coleman Medal winner Jesse Hogan also tipped to join the club.
1: The NBL basketball action is underway for tonight in Auckland. The New Zealand Breakers are playing the Cairns Taipans. Next hour, Sydney Kings versus the Brisbane Bullets in Sydney. And Australia's out to avoid a series clean sweep when they play South Africa in the third men's one-day cricket match this evening. Australian Independent Radio News.
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1: Good morning, I'm Lee Harrison. Australia's inflation rate has spiked, putting further pressure on the Reserve Bank to raise interest rates on Melbourne Cup Day. Michael Packey reports.
2: Latest data shows consumer prices rose 4% in the year to August, a jump of 0.5% on the July reading. The increase has been driven by higher construction costs, along with a lift in fuel and electricity prices. Treasurer Jim Chalmers maintains the conflict in the Middle East is to blame.
3: And these numbers show that Australia is not immune from that.
2: The opposition's Tim Wilson says the government can't keep blaming the war, arguing its own spending is driving inflation.
4: The Albanese government turns around to Australians and asks them to pull in their belt, but they won't do the same.
2: The Reserve Bank is warning unless inflation shows signs of easing, another interest rate hike is all but guaranteed on the first Tuesday in November. Michael Packey reporting.
1: The Commonwealth Bank, Westpac and NAB have all raised their variable interest rates by 0.25%. The move follows the Reserve Bank's decision to increase the official cash rate to a 15-year high of 4.6%. The hike adds about $100 to monthly repayments on the average $750,000 mortgage. WA's Shadow Treasurer says the latest annual report on the state's finances shows government spending is out of control. WA recorded a higher surplus than expected of $4.2 billion, having grown by $684 million. But Sandra Brewer has criticised a cash deficit of $2.84 billion and a $3.2 billion increase in public sector debt. She says the government needs to rein in its spending.
5: While the Treasurer has been quick to claim success of an operating surplus, the reality is this is Labor's largest ever cash deficit. Unlike WA households who've been told to keep a lid on their expenditure, the Treasurer is doing the opposite.
1: Interim findings into six safety incidents at Sydney Airport shows fatigue risks in air traffic controllers were flagged at the time. The Transport Safety Regulator has assessed the first near miss at the most serious level on the international scale. ATSB Chief Commissioner Angus Mitchell says it's still not known whether staffing shortages directly contributed to any of these events.
6: Whilst an elevated fatigue risk does not necessarily mean a controller was fatigued or that fatigue affected performance, we are, however, examining the effectiveness of the measures that were in place to manage this pre-identified risk.
1: And passengers and crew have helped restrain a pilot who allegedly stabbed the captain of a commercial flight over the Middle East. The Fly Dubai craft was travelling from Dubai to Tel Aviv when it dropped 14,000 feet in 30 seconds after the incident in the cockpit. The Boeing 737 has landed safely in Saudi Arabia, with the pilot now in police custody. This is Air National News. A wheelchair-bound Nathan Cleary has been crowned the NRL's greatest player at the Dally M Awards. Chris McCarthy reports.
7: The red-hot favourite came under more pressure than expected, level with teammate Dylan Edwards after round 18, but six votes in round 25 sealed the Penrith star as the 2026 Dally M medalist before ending 14 clear of Cronulla's Braden Trindle. Not able to attend as he recovers from the first of at least two ankle surgeries, Cleary accepted the award by video message, giving a shout-out for his parents' support along the way.
8: This whole year I've actually been living at home with them because my house is getting fixed, so they've looked after me well this year and can't thank them enough.
7: Tamika Upton was crowned the NRLW's best player for a third time, cementing her place as one of the game's greatest ever players. Chris McCarthy reporting.
1: AFL great Matthew Richardson believes Bobby Hill is worth the risk for clubs looking to bolster their list. The 26-year-old Norm Smith medalist wants another chance at AFL level after parting ways with Collingwood due to off-field issues. Richardson says experienced high half forwards like Hill are incredibly valuable in the modern game.
9: If he really is keen and motivated to play again, and once you sit down and talk to him as a club, I think he would be worth a risk.
1: And in the NBL, the Sydney Kings have downed the Bullets 93-78 and the Breakers winners over the Taipans 98-75. Australian Independent Radio News.
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10: And your forecast for today, Thursday, the 1st of October. Clouds clearing to an almost perfect day. A breezy afternoon. On our coastal waters, variable to northeasterly winds of 10 to 15 knots, seas around a metre on a southerly swell of 1 to 1.5 metres. Now the tides. High tide this morning around 11.30, 1.5 metres. Goes down a whole metre by around 6 o'clock and then back up half a metre to 1 metre, if that makes sense, by around 11.30 tonight. Temperature's only 10 degrees at the airport, but it is on its way to a top of 24 degrees. Humidity hovering around 100%. Let's break down the rest of the week. Why not? It brings a smile to my face. First of all, if you are needing rain, bad news is we're looking now till next week, not probably till around Tuesday, and that's only a medium chance of rain next Tuesday, so no rain until then. If that's what you need, I'm sorry. If you're looking forward to sunshine because it's a public holiday, because it's school holidays, no rain predicted at all. Sunny days between now and the end of the week. And it only gets better. Top of 24 today, top of 24 tomorrow. A totally sunny day, no rain. Saturday, top of 25. Sunday, a top of 26 now. So it's even getting better. Monday was going to rain. It's now been pushed back, but still tops of around 25 for next week. So some fantastic, fantastic holiday weather coming up. Paradise FM 101.9. Well, g'day. Oh, I didn't stop, did I? Well, you know, Michael Hutchence takes precedence, I reckon. Hello, everyone. I'll talk soon. This is Michael Hutchence. He had a whoopsie. He spilled the wine, he did.

0: Save our sausage. Isn't that what it stands for? It's the police message in a bottle. And, of course, Michael Hutchins, as I said, spilling the wine. Hello, everyone. A belated hello. Welcome to Paradise FM. Everyone who's listening, I'm Lloyd Morris. I'm your brekkie host. And I'm here till 9 o'clock this morning, hopefully entertaining you and giving you some information. It's the 1st of October. Congratulations on reaching October. I've tried to find some fun facts about October, but it's all very dry and not very fun. But what I can tell you is that at 8:30 this morning, Ian's coming in. Ian Ellis, he runs Mungle Men's in Lennox. It's now been a year since they started that wonderful thing they do every Monday morning at the Lennox Head Surf Life Saving Club. Of course, there's more to it than that, so I've invited Ian in for a bit of a chat after 8:30, and I look forward to that. There was other things I wanted to tell you, but we'll wait for that. Ronnie, it's 6:15.
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2: 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And that's exactly what you'll hear in A Breath of Fresh Air. 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

0: Toby Kelly for you. She's feeling bubbly. She is Eva Cassidy with her beautiful version of Over the Rainbow at 25 minutes past 6 in the morning. On this glorious morning, we're heading off down to the Marine Rescue Tower for our Coast Watch.
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0: If I'm not mistaken, David's on the other end of the phone. Hello.
3: Good morning, Lloyd. Good morning, Ballina.
0: How are you doing, sir?
3: Very well, and it's a lovely morning down here.
0: Why don't you expand? Tell us, how are conditions there at the Ballina Bar?
3: Well, they have their moments. I've put it on extreme caution, not because that's what it normally looks like, but it... a lovely big whale just broaching outside the bar. Yes, it kicks up at times, and I've had instances with white water right across the bar, but right now it doesn't look threatening at all. But, as always, everyone should, if they're going out, should just sit and watch it for a while, because I had two boats earlier that took on some white water over the nose because they didn't pick their moment. So, yeah, I've got an extreme caution, but, just sit and wait. It'll settle down again.
0: So did you say any pleasure craft had crossed so far? Two, did you say?
3: No, we've got five out from here and a couple out from other bases. Yeah, a little bit of interest. I guess it's Thursday. They're probably waiting for the weekend.
0: Well, yes. What about Wave Rider? What's it telling us, mate?
3: Yeah, as I said, it does kick up a bit at times. We've got a swell out there of this from buoy, which is about 5 miles out to sea, but... A swell, a long-term component of the wave you see, is 1.34 coming out from the southeast and the sea, the shorter wave length, wind-driven, normally 0.83 from the southeast. So they're the components of what you're actually seeing, which is 1.58 metres, about a five-foot wave. Duration of 8.5 seconds, 8.4 seconds. So, yeah, very nice. A little bit of energy in the ocean. The surfers will be enjoying that because there's no wind.
0: Well, speaking of wind, it is supposed to pick up this afternoon, but as you said, nothing at the moment?
3: Nothing at the moment at all. It's, 2 to 3 knots. It's fluky. Variable, I think, is the forecast from the Bureau. Variable, but yes, as you say, it does pick up 10 to 15 in the later in the morning, up to 25 knots later. No, that's south of Yamba, so no, that won't get here. But yeah, 15 knots, a nice sea breeze. Very, very summery conditions out there today, northeasterly breeze coming in. So yes, it will get hot later in the day.
0: You know what I say about windy weather, too much oxygen's better than not enough.
3: Very wise, Lloyd.
0: Thank you. Well, yes, I found it in a box of rice bubbles. Hey, what's so that's the tides, of course. My goodness, how could I forget the tides?
3: How could you indeed? I forgot to mention sea temperature 21 degrees. They're still quite chilly. You'll notice that if you go for a swim in the off the beaches, it'll be feel quite brisk. The tides, yes, we're coming off a low at 4:31 this morning of 0.24, so quite low, heading up to a high at 11:27 of 1.5 or 1.6. So a bit of big swing in the tide. I didn't actually look what the moon visibility was there. I have 73%. So yeah, it's just off a full moon. Heading up to the high of 1.54, as I said, and back down to a low at about 6 o'clock this evening, 17:57, at 0.37. So, yeah, nice swing in the tides because the moon, although it's on its way down, is still fairly active in affecting those tides. The sunrise, 5:24 this morning, certainly did come up. It's a beautiful sunny day down here. And we'll go down at 17:46 or nearly quarter to 6 this evening.
0: Well done, sir. We have run out of time. I know we can talk about the breakfast at the beach, but we'll have to wait for that for the next cross.
3: Ray will talk to you about that.
0: Look forward to it.
3: Thank you, Lloyd.
0: Bye-bye now.
3: Thank you. Bye.

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1: In news headlines, I'm Lee Harrison. Making news today, passengers and crew have helped restrain a pilot who allegedly stabbed the captain of a commercial flight over the Middle East. The Fly Dubai aircraft was travelling from Dubai to Tel Aviv when it dropped 14,000 feet in 30 seconds after the incident in the cockpit. The Boeing 737 has landed safely in Saudi Arabia, with the pilot now in police custody. New Greens leader David Shoebridge is blaming Labor's failures for the rise of One Nation. Senator Shoebridge has taken over the role following Larissa Waters' resignation. Australia's e-safety commissioner is rejecting suggestions from the US president that AI companies can self-regulate, saying the era of tech giants policing themselves is over. And Australian home values have fallen for the sixth straight month, according to latest data from Cotality. 97% of suburbs recorded value declines over the past quarter. In air sport, Lachie Neal's move to Victoria has been confirmed, the three-time Premiership Lion deciding to exercise his free agency rights, nominating Collingwood as his next club. And the Panthers have received some consolation following their heartbreaking loss to the Knights in their preliminary final. In addition to Nathan Cleary's Dally M medal win, Dylan Edwards and Thomas Jenkins have been named in the Team of the Year at fullback and wing. These stories and more today. This is Air News.
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2: And your forecast for today, Thursday, the 1st of October. Clouds clearing to an almost perfect day. A breezy afternoon. Coastal waters variable to northeasterly winds this morning, 10 to 15 knots. Seas around a metre on a southerly swell of 1 to 1.5 metres. High tide around 11.30 this morning, 1.5 metres. The low tide that follows 6 o'clock this evening, half a metre. Back up to 1 metre by around 11.30 tonight. Very symmetrical there. Temperature is now bumped up to 13 degrees on its way to a top of 24. Humidity hovering around 100%. It's a great day in the neighbourhood. It's also 27.5 minutes to 7. Good morning. Welcome to Paradise.
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3: Now, this Sunday, Paradise FM Radio are having a fundraising raffle and a musical extraordinaire at the Wharf Bar at Fawcett Street here in Ballina. 3 o'clock on Sunday. So it says here, do you want to win some fantastic prizes and help support your local community radio station? 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First prize, oh my goodness, 2 double passes to this Rolling Thunder Australian concert that we've been talking about, and we had an interview recently. That premieres in January. It's only one show at the Ballina RSL Club. Should be great. Second prize is a double pass to the Byron Bay Film Festival for all the films held here in Ballina. Again, a fantastic prize. There's more. They've got 2 fabulous large hampers packed with delicious goodies from the brand new Lambrook Pantry here on River Street. So 4 great prizes to be won. So buying a raffle ticket, you're not only giving yourself a chance to win, but of course you're also helping support Paradise FM, your wonderful local community radio station. Come down to the Wharf Bar on Sunday. I'll be there, show your support, and also special guest star Lily Grace will be performing. She just recently did so well on television. Was it Australian Idol? Anyhow, Lily Grace, wonderful from Lennox Head. She'll be performing there at 3 o'clock also on Sunday. So we're having a bit of a party, bit of a musical party and a fundraiser as well for Paradise FM. That's this Sunday, 3 o'clock at the Wharf Bar. This is Shanice. Shanice loves your smile. So do I. Hey, it's 18 minutes to 7. It's Thursday. It's October. My goodness. Hello.

0: A little bit of Al Green, the Reverend Al Green indeed. He was tired of being alone, so he wrote a song. And as I mentioned, Shanice in there as well. It's at 11 minutes to 7. I'm staring right now at the winners of the 2027 Club Paradise membership draw. The three $1,000 Harvey Norman vouchers. I'm getting old. And also the six-month membership at Riverside 24/7. And the winners are... No, I think you can wait till 8 o'clock and then I'll announce them then.
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0: Now, one day I'll track down the original version, the Bruce Springsteen version, who wrote that song, Blinded by the Light. That was a big hit, though, for Manfred Mann. We also had Norah Jones, Van the Man Morrison in there. Righty-o. Let's carry on. It's 7 o'clock in the morning, so we're going to make way for the big news. I'll be back with the breakdown of the rest of the week's wonderful weather here in Ballina. And the show will continue. Welcome, everybody, to Paradise FM. It's now 7 o'clock in the morning.
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2: Good morning, I'm Lee Harrison. Passengers have described how bystanders leapt into action to respond to a mid-air crisis on a plane from Dubai to Tel Aviv. One of the pilots stabbed the other in an apparent attempt to crash the plane. Crew members and passengers managed to detain the attacker before the flight landed safely. This man says he was on the aircraft and a relief pilot stepped up to avert disaster.
3: There were two spare pilots who were supposed to operate the next flight. The relief pilots are European, one of them British, who entered and pulled the aircraft up, pulled the yoke, stabilised the plane and landed us in Saudi Arabia.
2: Labour claims half of first home buyers are using a government assistance program to secure a property. Nelson Scott reports.
4: The Albanese government claims more than 100,000 Australians have bought their first home using the 5% deposit scheme over the past year. The figure follows changes to scrap income caps, boost available places, and raise property price limits. Labor estimates the scheme has saved buyers roughly $1.5 billion in lenders' mortgage insurance fees, but the opposition claims some participants have fallen into negative equity as property prices tumble across the country following tax changes in the budget. Nelson Scott, Canberra.
2: The opposition has reiterated its call for the government and coalition to work together to find budget savings they can both agree to. The Reserve Bank says government spending's too high, adding to inflationary pressures and pushing up interest rates. Latest data shows consumer prices climbed 4% over the year to August, a 0.5% increase on the July result. Shadow Treasurer Tim Wilson says the government needs to rein in its own spending.
5: It seemed like the government could spend forever and it wasn't going to be inflationary. People are now living the consequences of it. And we're just being very frank with people. The consequence is higher inflation, higher interest rates, and you go to the supermarket and you might buy the same thing, but you're paying more and you're getting less.
2: The government is urging Australia's new Greens leader to direct his fire towards the coalition and One Nation. David Shoebridge has been elected to the top job following the resignation of Larissa Waters. Senator Shoebridge has pledged to replace Labor by transforming the Greens into a mass movement. But Treasurer Jim Chalmers says his attacks should be directed elsewhere.
6: I'm told that he was particularly focused on the Labor Party in his introductory remarks. I think it's really important that we focus on the risks posed to workers and to our economy by One Nation, the Liberal Party and the National Party.
2: In other news, British police have asked prosecutors to consider charging 54 people and 20 organisations over the 2017 Grenfell Tower fire. Evidence files have now been submitted after a 9-year investigation into the disaster, which killed 72 people. Australia's eSafety Commissioner is rejecting suggestions from the US President that AI companies can self-regulate, saying the era of tech giants policing themselves is over. And a new survey has found nearly two-thirds of Australians believe we are becoming more disconnected from each other. A survey by Mental Health Australia found only 21% of people feel very connected to their friends, family or community. This is AIR National News. John Longmire has opened up on his switch to Essendon after 25 years with the Sydney Swans. The Premiership coach joining the Bombers 2 weeks after an approach from Mark McVay. His priority as General Manager of Performance will be supporting the first-time senior coach.
7: So it's the team, the game plan, what it looks like, just really helping Spike and shouldering some of that load, I guess, that the senior coach takes. Such a big job these days. It's all-encompassing. He needs to spend some time working with the players and having great relationship with the players. So if I can support him in that way, and he and the coaches, the other coaches, that's my job.
2: Nathan Cleary has taken out Rugby League's Dally M medal. Meanwhile, the Rabbitohs have re-signed star utility Tallis Duncan until the end of the 2030 season. Turning to basketball, and there were two games of NBL last night. Terry Daniel has the details.
8: The New Zealand Breakers defeated the Cairns Taipans 98-75 in Auckland. Parker Jackson top scored for the Breakers with 27 points. In the second game, the Sydney Kings defeated the Brisbane Bullets 93-78 in Sydney, leaving the Kings at the top of the table. Kedrick Davis best for the Kings with 24 points. Terry Daniel, Airsport.
2: And Manchester City could be expelled from Premier League after being found guilty of more than 100 charges relating to financial breaches. Australian Independent Radio News.
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0: And your forecast for today, Thursday, the 1st of October. Clouds clearing to a mostly sunny day. It should be a breezy afternoon. On our coastal waters, variable to northeasterly winds this morning of 10 to 15 knots. It'll gust a little more than that this afternoon. Seas around a metre on a southerly swell of 1 to 1.5 metres. Tides, high tide this morning around 11:30. 1.5 metres, down to 0.5 metre by around 6 o'clock tonight, and then around 11:30 tonight for the evening high of only 1 metre. Temperature is now 14 degrees on its way to a top of a beautiful 24 degrees. Humidity at 100%. Let's break down the next few days. Yay! Sunny, sun. So that's today, no rain, mostly sunny. Tomorrow, again, no rain, a sunny day with a top of 24. For the weekend, the all-important holiday weekend, 25 on Saturday, 26 on Sunday. No rain predicted on either of those days. So a beautiful holiday weekend. And, of course, Monday is the public holiday. Even Monday, there's only a low chance of rain with a top of 25. After that, it gets a bit murky. Now, just to let you know, I just did a bit of research because the long-range forecast has changed. The latest Bureau of Meteorology outlook for October here in Ballina and the Northern Rivers. We're looking at it above average temperatures this October. Rainfall across northeast New South Wales is now also favoured to be above average. This time last month they were saying the opposite because of El Nino, because El Nino is currently strong, but despite the usual association between El Nino and drier conditions, the current look for northeast New South Wales is actually favouring wetter than average rainfall. So October, warmer than average with rainfall odds tilted above normal. It's 5 minutes past seven. And that's the way I like it. Katrina and the Waves. G'day everyone. It's 6 minutes past seven. You're listening to Paradise FM. I should finish that, I guess.

0: Oh, what a lovely song. Wings, of course, Paul McCartney and Wings. Just another day before that. Katrina and the Waves, that's the way I like it. At 7:15 now. You know who they are. These are the people who always show up, who always lend a hand, who inspire others, and they very quietly make our community better. We're talking about our community superstars and how you can nominate them for the 2027 Ballinashire Australia Day Awards. Let's give them their moment. So there are seven categories for next year. There's the Young Citizen of the Year, who's going to be 30 years or under. The Senior Citizen of the Year, who's going to be 60 years or over. There's a Volunteer Award, and that's for either an individual or a group. There's a Sports Award, and that could be for an individual, a team, a coach, or a sports administrator. There's the Arts and Culture Award, which is for an individual group, as is the Environmental Award. And then, of course, there's the Community Event of the Year. And the Citizen of the Year is then selected from all the nominees across these categories. You've got about 3 weeks to think about who you want to nominate and then nominate them. Nominations close on the 19th of October. So less than 3 weeks, actually. If you'd like to nominate, and please do, go to the Ballinashire Council's website. And then you have to, what you do is like hover over the community tab. At the top of the page, you'll see sections. And if you hover over community and then look to the right, you'll see the Australia Day Award nominations. That's how you nominate. You've got about 2.5 weeks to do it. Why not? It's 7:15.
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0: Now, were you lucky enough to be alive and happening during the 70s? Well, if you weren't, let me tell you what it was like.

0: Oh, wonderful song from Coldplay, and all their songs wonderful, though. A Sky Full of Stars, and before that, Skyhawks Living in the 70s, of course, 24 minutes past 7. I've been trying to get Brett to do the fishing report, but he must be way too busy, which is great for him, so no fishing report today.
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0: This evening at 6 p.m, if you head off down to the Richmond Room behind the library here in Ballina, you will find that the Ballina Photography Club Incorporated having their monthly meeting. Who will be there? Well, you will find a group of enthusiastic photographers. They all share a common interest in, guess what, photography. And they meet monthly to share images. New members are welcome. 6 p.m. tonight, goes through till 9 o'clock. That's at the Richmond Room. Tomorrow morning, 10 a.m. to 12 noon at Summerland Farm there on Wardell Road in Orsonville. Dementia Inclusive Ballina are having what they call their Younger Onset Carers Support Group, which is a support group for carers of people who have been diagnosed with dementia before the age of 65. There'll be a speaker, tea and coffee. That's tomorrow morning at 10 a.m. And then on Saturday, the wonderful Richmond Tweed Family History Society are having their monthly meeting, 2 to 4 p.m. Saturday afternoon at the Players Theatre on Swift Street here in Ballina. Now, this is a general meeting, but the public are welcome to attend because Michaela Stewart will be discussing an introduction to Scottish family history research. I shouldn't have done that. That's on Saturday. It's 25 minutes past 7. What a glorious, glorious morning here in Ballina. Wouldn't be breakfast without a bit of Phil Collins. Oh, something's in the air tonight.

0: Rightio, it's time for the news headlines, but just to let you know, in 1 hour from now, Ian Ellis from Mongrel Men's will be coming into the studio. It's the end of their first year operating, and we thought we'd have a bit of a breakdown and find out how it's all going. So it'll be after the 8:30 news this morning. Rightio, it is now time for the news headlines.
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2: In news headlines, I'm Lee Harrison. Making news today, passengers and crew have helped restrain a pilot who allegedly stabbed the captain of a commercial flight over the Middle East. The flight of Bai aircraft was travelling from Dubai to Tel Aviv when it dropped 14,000 feet in 30 seconds after the incident in the cockpit. The Boeing 737 has landed safely in Saudi Arabia, with the pilot now in police custody. New Greens leader David Shoebridge is blaming Labor's failures for the rise of One Nation. Senator Shoebridge has taken over the role following Larissa Waters' resignation. Australia's e-safety commissioner is rejecting suggestions from the US president that AI companies can self-regulate, saying the era of tech giants policing themselves is over. And Australian home values have fallen for the sixth straight month, according to latest data from Cotality. 97% of suburbs recorded value declines over the past quarter. In air sport, Lachie Neal's move to Victoria has been confirmed, the three-time Premiership Lion deciding to exercise his free agency rights, nominating Collingwood as his next club. And the Panthers have received some consolation following their heartbreaking loss to the Knights in their preliminary final. In addition to Nathan Cleary's Dally M medal win, Dylan Edwards and Thomas Jenkins have been named in the Team of the Year at fullback and wing. These stories and more today. This is Air News.
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0: And your it helps when I turn it on. The forecast for today, Thursday the 1st of October, it's going to be an almost perfect day. Bar some passing clouds and the wind will pick up this afternoon. Coastal is variable to northeasterly winds, 10 to 15 knots, seas around a metre on a southerly swell of 1 to 1.5 metres. High tide this morning at 11:30, 4 hours from now. 1.5 metres, down to a half a metre by around 6 o'clock, back up to 1 metre by around 11:30 tonight. Temperature at the airport, 17 degrees, rocketing up the charts. On its way to a top of 24, humidity at 100%. As I said, an almost perfect day today, yay. It's 27 minutes to 8. 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

0: Chrissy Hynde, of course, and the Pretenders having their brass in pocket, and Stephen Stills. If you can't be with the one you love, love the one you're with. It's 21 minutes to 8. Now, we just talked about the Australia Day Awards. There's these other awards that are almost about to close. It's the 2026 Healthy North Coast Primary Healthcare Excellence Awards. Now, you've only got till next Monday to only a few days now to make your nominations. Now, this recognises the people and teams that make a difference across primary care here in northern New South Wales. So we're talking about health professionals. We're talking about support staff. We're talking about community organisations. These awards celebrate passion, innovation and dedication to improving local health and well-being, and they deserve to be lauded. So colleagues, managers, patients, community members can all nominate someone deserving. You can even self-nominate. But as I said, nominations do close next Monday. If you'd like some more information and also to nominate someone, visit HNC, that's Healthy North Coast, hnc.org.au, and then there's a /for Excellence Awards, but you'll see it there. But as I said, you've only got till next Monday. Also on Saturday, of course, is the NRAS's next scheduled monthly adoption day at the Rescue Shelter, 61 Piper Drive in Ballina, from 10 to 1pm on Saturday. There are so many gorgeous animals in care, and they're all just waiting for their forever homes. Dogs and cats, you've got it. Mature felines, there's Mr. Cat, there's Scout, there's Gemma, there's so many. They've even got bonded five-month-old sisters, Kate and Kiki, and doggies such as Colby and Rusty and Snickers. Why don't you go down there also looking for, you can just take one for a few days, take a pet, a foster carer, I think they call it, and they provide everything. It costs you nothing. They'll give you the food, and you can just bond with the dog or just help out a little. So that's this Saturday, 10 a.m. to 1 p.m. 61 Piper Drive is the address for the NRAS Adoption Day.
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0: Keith Richards, what an amazing guitarist. Rolling Stones, of course, with Brown Sugar. Before that, Tony Bessel with what they say is the biggest one-hit wonder of all time. Mickey and Pink and Nate Roos opened up that sneaky little triple play with Just Give Me a Reason. I'll give you a reason. It's 6 minutes to eight. It's on a beautiful, beautiful Thursday morning.
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A little bit of George Ezra for you. He's got a shotgun, he does. It's 3 minutes to eight, one song before the 8 o'clock news. Oh, it's Harold Faltermeyer. He wants to sing about Axel F. I hope you don't mind.

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1: Good morning, I'm Lee Harrison. A pilot suspected of stabbing his co-pilot in an attempt to crash an Israel-bound plane has been arrested. The Fly Dubai plane was forced to make an emergency landing in Saudi Arabia 2 hours after taking off from Dubai after an altercation in the cockpit. Israeli Defense Minister Israel Katz has labelled the incident an attempted jihadist terror attack. This woman telling the BBC her 74-year-old mother was on the flight.
2: She described a very stressful event. They were going down to the ground very quickly with the plane. They understood very quickly that something wrong going on in the cockpit.
1: New research shows Australian households face a postcode lottery when trying to lower energy costs. Victoria and New South Wales were the top-performing states, while Queensland and Western Australia are towards the bottom. The Energy Efficiency Council says jurisdictions with electrification policies were able to deliver the most savings to consumers. Mining leaders are calling for new protections to shield New South Wales's largest approved coal mine expansion from being appealed. Environment groups are urging the federal government to overturn extensions to Yancoal and Glencore's joint operation in the Hunter Valley. The state's Minerals Council wants the government to enact laws preventing climate groups from taking legal action over the next 3 months. Chief Executive Stephen Galilee says the project's workers and investors deserve more certainty.
3: We've got to consider the sorts of signals we are sending people that want to invest billions in New South Wales when we put those companies and those proponents and the people that work at these projects through this sort of process over 6 years in this case. It's sending the wrong signals.
1: Those using debit and credit cards can no longer be charged extra from today, with businesses expected to raise prices to compensate. The nationwide ban on card surcharges is taking effect from today. Independent Payment Forum co-founder Brad Kelly says billions of dollars have been spent on the surcharges.
4: Those surcharges don't just magically disappear. It just becomes a bill that the merchant pays. So just expect that to be transferred over.
1: And nearly two-thirds of Australians believe we're becoming a more self-isolated population. A survey by Mental Health Australia found only 21% of respondents felt highly connected to their friends, family or community. Chief Executive Carolyn Nikoloski says this Mental Health Month is about recognising it can be difficult to prioritise connections.
5: We're feeling pretty stretched in our day-to-day lives at the moment. We've got busy schedules. We're living in a time of global uncertainty and change. And in that context, it can be really hard for people to make the time to prioritise the connections that they need.
1: This is AIR National News. Marcus Bontempelli has added another accolade to his glittering AFL career, winning a seventh Charles Sutton medal at the Western Bulldogs Best and Fairest. Bontempelli is level with Scott West for the most Best and Fairest wins at the club. The 30-year-old says he wants to continue playing at a high level while also helping his team find success.
6: I'm obviously not getting any younger and father time's actually real now for me, but I think trying to replicate the things that I've been able to do in the past but also shape the guys that are going to take us forward. For me, it's always been about, you know, lead first through my football so that I can continue to ask others to do the same.
1: Panthers halfback Nathan Cleary has won his first Dally M medal alongside Broncos NRLW star Tamika Upton. Meanwhile, the NRL's top try scorer is getting behind Newcastle in Sunday's grand final. South Sydney's Alex Johnston was jauntily awarded the Ken Irvine medal with Penrith's Thomas Jenkins at the Dally M's. After going down to the Knights in the elimination finals, AJ says he can see them going all the way.
7: Each week they're upsetting the next team and they've taken out one and two now as well. So, I wouldn't be surprised, obviously, if they can get the job done against the Roosters.
1: And the third cricket one-dayer in South Africa has ended prematurely due to rain, with Australia winning by 45 runs on the DLS method. South Africa have taken out the series 2-1. Australian Independent Radio News.
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8: And your forecast for today, Thursday, the 1st of October. It's going to be an almost perfect day, bar some passing clouds around lunchtime, and the wind will pick up this afternoon. On our coastal waters, variable to northeasterly winds at 10 to 15 knots, seas around a metre, on a southerly swell of 1 to 1.5 metres. High tide at 11:30 this morning, 1.5 metres. Low tide, 6 o'clock this evening, 4.4 of a metre. Up to 1 metre by around 11:30 tonight. Temperature is at 18 degrees, on its way to a top of 24 degrees today. Humidity at 85%, and that's the way it looks for the rest of the week. Nothing but good news, really. So today, as I said, top of 24, no rain. Tomorrow, again, a sunny day tomorrow, top of 24. Saturday and Sunday, 25 and 26 degree tops with no rain predicted. Sunny days all the way through till next Monday, the public holiday, when there's only a low chance of showers even next Monday. But those daytime temperatures are increasing, averaging around 25, 26 all of next week. It's 5 minutes past eight. Righty, I know Walshy this week, but I am concentrating at this 8 o'clock spot on what's available for people who are visiting Ballina for the school holidays and also, of course, for our local kids. I do try to concentrate on free events, and this is what we've got today. Now, I couldn't get much more information, but there is a basketball clinic for both boys and girls this morning between 11 a.m. and 2 p.m., and that's free, 8 to 10-year-olds at the BISC, the Ballina Indoor Sports Centre. What else have we got here? Hang on. Turn the page, Lloyd. There's the wonderful Ballina Homemaker outside. You'll find this at the car park near Harvey Norman at the Homemaker Centre. They've got all these dinosaurs. They've got live dinosaur shows, 10, 11 and 12 p.m., where you can meet baby dinosaurs and you can come face-to-face with Rusty, an incredible 14-foot-long raptor. There's dinosaur meet and greets and dino egg digs. So that's 10 a.m. to 1 p.m. daily, all the way through till the 3rd of October, which is Saturday. And that's at the car park near Harvey Norman, absolutely free, at Cherry Street Sports Club today. Another free event for Kiddywinks. It's the Fitness Kids Outdoor Fun, and that's between 10 a.m. and 12 p.m. today at Cherry Street Sports Club. All right, there is a small cost attached, but it's a wonderful event. It's Build a Bear at the Ballina Fair. You get to build your bear and keep it as well. Now, bookings are essential because it's very popular, but they have four sessions on today. From 9 a.m., from 10:30 a.m. and from 12 p.m. So head off down to Ballina Fair for the Build-A-Bear. And the Ballina Library, they've got wonderful things for kids all this week. They've got their ongoing shark scavenger hunt and their Wild Things Adventure passport. But today they've got Scratch Junior Coding for beginners. Now this is between 10 and 11:30 a.m. this morning, where you can learn beginner computer coding using the Scratch Junior app on the iPads that are provided to create fun, short, animated videos and interactive games at the Ballina Library. This is a free activity. All materials provided. Bookings are essential. Now, they do request that tickets be only booked for children who are attending and that the children who are booked are the correct age, and for their comfort and safety, it's not suitable for children younger than the specified age, which is under 12. And you need to be supervised by a parent or guardian. Did that make sense? I hope so. And just a warning again, unfortunately, at Lennox Head, our beautiful Tea Tree Lake, Lake Ainsworth, has got its ongoing risk rating of red. So the Ballina Shire Council has issued a red alert for the potential toxic blue-green algae at Lake Ainsworth. It's a natural phenomenon. They do their best to avoid it, but it's all about the weather and everything else. So they do ask that you still avoid swimming, canoeing and all other activities that involve contact with the water at Lake Ainsworth until this alert has been lifted. It can cause skin and eye irritation, other health problems. Once again, the red alert is in place until monitoring confirms the risk has been reduced. So look but not touch. Beautiful Lake Ainsworth. I think that's about it. It's about 9 minutes past eight now. Dua Lipa. She wants to dance in the night away. I'll be there.

0: As I said, Dua Lipa dancing the night away at 10 minutes past 8. I did say I was going to announce the winners of the 2027 Club Paradise membership draw, and I'm now going to do it. The three winners of the $1,000 Harvey Norman voucher, congratulations to Hugh Burton from Bangalore, to Sandra Clark from Ballina, and to Julie Snow from Austinville. You've all won $1,000 Harvey Norman vouchers. Congratulations. And what was a four-month membership to Riverside 24-7 Fitness is now a six-month membership, and that was won by Brenda McFarlane from here in Ballina. Congratulations to all the winners and to everyone who's become a member of Club Paradise. Thank you so much. It's so important that you become involved in our radio station. And once again, all I can do is say thank you very much for joining. I'm sorry if you didn't win, but congratulations to the winners.
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2: 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No.

0: It was madness, I tell you. That's their song called Our House. And before that, Michael Jackson, You Are Not Alone. You're Not Alone. We'll talk about more about that in about 10 minutes as well. 25 minutes past 8. Let's go over and say hello to Ray.
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0: And g'day to you, mate.
3: Good morning, Lloyd, and good morning, Ballina.
0: Right, yeah.
3: Beautiful
0: so,
3: morning.
0: Yeah, well, let's beautiful talk about morning. It. So 2 hours later, we were told that the conditions were a bit rocky. What are they like now?
3: Yeah, still, settled down a bit, I will say that, but with the occasional wave coming in. But I would say caution, but it's certainly a lot calmer than it was a little bit earlier.
0: Rightio.
3: Just stay away from the south wall. Because there's, you know, there's every so often a big splash of wave over right, there.
0: So it's gone down to caution from not recommended,
3: yes.
0: Which is great.
3: Yes.
0: What's wave rider actually
3: and
0: telling us?
3: We have 18 boats out as a consequence of that.
0: Absolutely.
3: So that's nice.
0: Fantastic.
3: A bit of business. Okay, wave rider has 1.34 metres from the southeast, a sea of 0.83 metres from the southeast, giving us a total wave height of 1.58 metres with a duration of 8.4 seconds. That's a moderate sea, and we have a sea temperature of 21 degrees.
0: Rightio. Now, the wind is expected to pick up this afternoon. Is the anemometer showing us anything at the moment?
3: Very little. Very calm out here. 3 knots. And it's from the north now. We've dropped the west and we're coming from the north. Humidity is 70%. The temperature is a beautiful 21 degrees. The barometer is 1029 and is rising. So all very lovely. The tides?
0: Yes, please.
3: Going to a high at 11:27 this morning, and that's the 1.54 metres. A low this evening at 5:57, which is 0.37 metres, and a high again before midnight, 11:36, of 0.99 metres, not so high as earlier. And then the next low is in the morning, just after 5 o'clock. And the sunset is at 5:46, and we have a waning gibbous moon. No warnings for the Byron Coast, apart from an increase in the wind that you have already mentioned. The visibility is really good. A nice outline of Evans from here. Not even the sea mist is intruding on that.
0: Yeah, it looks absolutely beautiful out there. Now, on
3: it
0: Sunday, we've got the school edition of the Breakfast on the Beach. Maybe you could just spend some time talking about that, please, Ray.
3: Yeah, we do. We have our, it's not only the first of the month, but it's also the last of the school holidays, barbecue. And we'll be there setting up at 6 o'clock in the morning, ready for you to come and get your breakfast at 7, and we go until 11 o'clock. And so come and support us. We'll give you a good breakfast of bacon, eggs, sausages, onions. What am I forgetting? Coffee, tea and soft drinks. But we'll make sure that you're well fed. What have I not said?
4: Singing, live music.
3: Oh, right. Oh, and onions. We do give you onions too. And
0: you give them onions, my goodness.
3: We do. We've chopped onions.
0: Hey, Ray, it's been a pleasure talking to you, but I've got to go. Bye-bye.
3: Okay.
0: See you.
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0: little bit of Bruno Mars for you there, coming up after the news. Ian Ellis, an Australian mental health advocate. He's the founder of Mongrels Men, a registered Australian charity based here in New South Wales. We'll be talking to him after the news.
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2: In news headlines, I'm Lee Harrison. Making news today, passengers and crew have helped restrain a pilot who allegedly stabbed the captain of a commercial flight over the Middle East. The Fly Dubai aircraft was travelling from Dubai to Tel Aviv when it dropped 14,000 feet in 30 seconds after the incident in the cockpit. The Boeing 737 has landed safely in Saudi Arabia, with the pilot now in police custody. New Greens leader David Shoebridge is blaming Labor's failures for the rise of One Nation. Senator Shoebridge has taken over the role following Larissa Waters' resignation. Australia's e-safety commissioner is rejecting suggestions from the US president that AI companies can self-regulate, saying the era of tech giants policing themselves is over. And Australian home values have fallen for the sixth straight month, according to latest data from Cotality. 97% of suburbs recorded value declines over the past quarter. In air sport, Lachie Neal's move to Victoria has been confirmed, the three-time Premiership Lion deciding to exercise his free agency rights, nominating Collingwood as his next club. And the Panthers have received some consolation following their heartbreaking loss to the Knights in their preliminary final. In addition to Nathan Cleary's Dally M medal win, Dylan Edwards and Thomas Jenkins have been named in the Team of the Year at fullback and wing. These stories and more today. This is Air News.
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0: And your forecast for today, Thursday the 1st of October. It's an almost perfect day, bar some passing clouds, and the wind might pick up this afternoon. On our coastal waters, variable to northeasterly winds of 10 to 15 knots, seas around a metre. It'll be on a southerly swell of 1 to 1.5 metres. The first of the high tides in a couple of hours from now. 11.30, 1.5 metres, down to half a metre by around 6 o'clock, back up to 1 metre by around 11.30 tonight. Temperature at the airport, 20. Beautiful degrees on its way to a top of 24. Humidity down to 70%. It is a cracker of a day. 25 minutes to 9.
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0: At 24 minutes to 9. Now, 1 year ago, this man sitting opposite me, Ian, started an organisation called Mongrel Men's. It's been a year, and I thought we'd bring him in to have a bit of a chat and to see how that first year went. So, Ian Ellis, welcome to Paradise FM.
6: Great to see you, Lloyd. Thank you for having me.
0: Oh, that's a pleasure. So, tell us about... So, it's been 1 year. Now, I got the email in front of me from a year ago, and you just had a couple of meetings, and there wasn't many people there. How's it been going for this first year?
6: Well, thank you for your interest. And if I could just make a correction, we are a chapter of Mongrels Men, the registered charity.
0: Thank you for correcting me.
6: We were the 14th chapter. They've been going for 5 years. But the Lennox chapter has only been going for a year. We were the 14th. There are now over 30. And the aim of the organisation is to reach 1 million men over the next 10 years.
0: Righty, now I am going to give a trigger warning because we may touch on subjects that are uncomfortable. So let's start from the beginning. The organisation is called Mongrels Men, and you meet every Monday morning at 6:30 at the Lennox Head Surf Life Saving Club.
6: We do.
0: So tell us about this first year. What have you seen? The growth and the people that are coming?
6: Yes, well, perhaps I ought to just tell you about the organisation itself just very quickly. It is about men's mental health, and suicide prevention. So this is a serious organisation, but it doesn't mean that we have to be serious when we meet, but it's about a serious subject which underlies the work that we do. And to that end, we have a mental health care nurse as part of our team. We also have a physical trainer who came, Lloyd, as a consequence of the last interview you did.
0: Oh, fantastic.
6: Which was fabulous.
0: Now, I'm just going to break in here. When we say men are affected by suicide, they are disproportionately affected by suicide. Here in New South Wales, males account for 75% of all suspected or confirmed suicide deaths. That's 2025. In 2025, men aged 35 to 44 have the highest number of male suicide deaths in New South Wales, and that accounts for 20% of all suicide deaths. Now, this is such obviously an important issue. How do you broach it? What have you been doing, and how do you help?
6: Yes, it's a huge factor, Lloyd, isn't it? On average, 9 suicides in Australia per day.
0: Every day.
6: 7 of which are men. And that says something about the difference in the emotional makeup of men and women.
0: Oh, absolutely. And as I said to you off air, and I've said it on air as well, my issue is it's not that just men are men like myself and of my age. We're not taught to show emotion. In fact, it's quite the opposite. You know, Balmain boys don't cry. We don't give it up. But it's even, to me, it's even a deeper problem is that we're not even taught the language to use. If we are feeling uncomfortable, we don't even know how to express it.
6: I agree, Lloyd. It is about an image of masculinity which revolves around being tough, stoic, preferably muscle-bound, and not highly emotional.
0: I didn't get the muscles, but apart from that...
6: Nor did I. But what we're trying to do, amongst other things, is redefine that masculinity and say, it's okay to put your hand up and say that I'm really struggling and I need companionship and assistance and ask for help. And part of what we do is offer mental health facilities within our region. I've been right throughout the mental health facilities. They know of us. We're able to refer on the odd occasion when people need additional help, and we've got the mental health care nurse that helps us with that process. But part of the answer to your question is demonstrating a willingness to go to some emotional places. And that happened with me recently about a month ago when I lost a dear friend of 60 years. And as I drove down to the meeting, I felt a wave of grief, and I expressed that to the group. Not that my grief was any greater than theirs, but a willingness to share it.
0: Yeah, no, fair enough. And now the difference between you, your group and other groups is that this isn't just sitting around a table or at a club. This is walking and talking along the beach. So you meet at 6:30 every Monday morning at the Surf Life Saving Club, and it's just a walk and talk. It's very gentle. There's no pressure.
6: Correct. And the person I mentioned earlier, Gary, who came as a consequence of the last interview, runs initially some gentle stretching exercises, using muscles that you probably haven't used for a while, but also what he calls mental gym, where he gets you to cross the centre line and use your brain. So you're waking up your body and your brain for about 20 minutes to half an hour on the beach, and then we walk on the beach together, we come back, we share a coffee, and normally I will invite a person there to tell us something about his life. Now, that doesn't mean his worries and his concerns. We heard from Shane about being an ultra-marathoner and competing in 9 Hawaii Ironmans. It was fascinating. That's just one example.
0: Man's man. Now, but let's get to age groups. What is the age group that are attending your meetings at the moment?
6: It's a good question, Lloyd, and if I had one disappointment, I suppose it is our age group probably is predominantly 60-plus. There are some in their 30s and 40s and 50s, but we probably have significantly more in the older age group. I don't want it to be an old man's club because the need for men's mental health support is widespread.
0: And also if men are going through family court issues, they're going to be younger. So where are they? And we need to get you there. That's why every Monday morning, first thing I do is say, head off down to the Surf Life Saving Club now. If you're just feeling uncomfortable, you may not have the words to express how you're feeling. But this is literally, I'm talking to younger men in the audience because it's just as important now because you've got a long way to go and you've got to start early. So we need to get some young people to your meetings.
6: Yes, thank you for that. And one of the things I offer, Lloyd, is the opportunity to have a chat quietly with them prior to coming along if they feel a bit self-conscious about it. Meet with them, have a coffee with them, have a telephone conversation with them. But we need the energy of those younger people, and we do have skills and abilities to assist them. That's happening quite a lot with people that have had some serious struggles, helping them with their businesses. A lot of things going on behind the scenes away from the official meetings.
0: Well, I'm going to give them your number if that's okay. Now, this is not just for the men in the audience, but this is for the wives, the ex-wives, sisters and mothers. If you have someone in your life who is struggling and they may not be able to admit it or even vocalise it, this is for you as well. Maybe you can help out. Ian's phone number, please have a pen. is 0427 708 254. Once again, 0427 708 254. Ian Ellis is his name, and I'm sure he'd be happy to take your phone call and answer any questions.
6: Yes, indeed, Lloyd, and you make a very interesting point there. Many of our men come via a pushed from a female in their life.
0: Absolutely.
6: Could I just mention another thing that's been quite important, Lloyd? In this early stages, as you mentioned in the early question, it was pretty lonely to be there by myself or with one other. Gradually, we've built a membership now to over 30. Normally, about a dozen or so come each week because people are away and so on. But what we've done is had a loose agenda, and we adapt our activities according to the interests of the participants.
0: Yeah, because so, you're doing some, I've just noticed that you're doing now not just walking and talking, but you've got Dragon Boat community events, singing. You've got the trainer that you mentioned, beach walks, bike, ride, golf events, cooking lessons.
6: So
0: you're branching out. It's not just that.
6: And that's based on the interests of the men. But what comes from that is we were introduced to the Dragon Boat community, a great group of people doing marvellous things within the community. But they're also interested in singing. Now, for some people, particularly young men, it might seem pretty daggy, singing. But I can tell you, it is something that bonds people and unites people. We get people from the kiosk coming across and joining in. We've had a fellow come and approach us and say, will you come and sing at my 60th birthday? So we're renowned for our singing, and we're having a sing-along at the Byron Bay Golf Club on the 27th. It's a Tuesday of this month, October. Everyone welcome, 5:30 to 8:30. It's a free event. We'll have the words up on the screen. It's just about participation and involvement, and then there's a ripple effect within the community.
0: Well done, Ian. So once again, Mungles Men Lennox Head meeting, 6:30 every Monday morning at the Surf Life Saving Club. I'll give you Ian's phone number once more, 0427 708 254, or you can just go there at 6:30. Why not? It might seem dangerous, but it's not going to be. You never know. And also, as I said, for the younger men out there, you should concentrate going too. Ian, I've got to go because I've got to leave the studio. But thank you very much for coming in today. All the best. And maybe in 1 year we'll talk again, huh?
6: Thank you for your ongoing support, Lloyd. Much appreciated.
0: And you said that you do some singing and you like singing.
6: Love it.
0: This song. John Denver, Take Me Home, Country Roads. This is for you, Ian. Thank you for joining me.

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1: Thank you so much for joining me this morning at 5 minutes to nine. It's time for me to leave. Please enjoy this beautiful day. Those clouds that you see, they will dissipate. And we've got nothing but beautiful weather for at least 4 days coming up. Enjoy the public, enjoy the holiday, enjoy the day. After the news, of course, Warwick Manning, the mellifluous one. You'll be cooking with Wok after the news. And then at 2 o'clock this afternoon, the sensational Selena will be here. Nothing but good news all day long. And of course, the best music of all time, because that's the only thing we play here at Paradise FM. I'll be back tomorrow morning, 6 a.m. for the Friday show. So please join me, leaving you with a bit of Mozart. This is the Mozart Sinfonia number 40. My name is Lloyd. Bye-bye.

0: Businesses are widely expected to increase prices today as new laws banning card surcharge fees come into effect. EFTPOS, Visa and MasterCard are included in the ban, while Amex is also removing surcharges. Australian Restaurant and Cafe Association Chief Executive Wes Lambert says retailers will be adding more than just the fee to the checkout price.
1: The consumer previously would say, let's say, $5.08 for a coffee. They will now pay $5.10 or $5.20 or $5.50 for that same coffee. And ultimately, it's because we don't have 18 coins.
0: The federal government's facing pressure to block the New South Wales' largest coal project after authorities approved a major expansion in the Hunter Valley. The Independent Planning Commission concluded the economic benefits of extending two coal mines outweighed their environmental impact. Climate groups say the decision's a critical test for Labor ahead of international climate negotiations later this year. The Israeli Prime Minister has greeted passengers caught up in a mid-air crisis after they managed to make it safely home. One pilot stabbed another on board the flight from Dubai to Tel Aviv before passengers and crew managed to detain the attacker. This man who was on board says it's unclear exactly how the confrontation unfolded.
2: It's unclear how the cockpit door was opened, whether someone from the crew opened it so help could come, or if it was forced open. It is unclear. What is clear is that there were two pilots in the front. One stabbed the other.
0: That translation courtesy of the BBC. Meanwhile, the British Prime Minister says there are strong indications Iran did play a role in an incident near a Royal Air Force base in England. Five men were arrested near RAF Fairford on Sunday on suspicion of terror and explosives offences. Prime Minister Andy Burnham telling the BBC Iran is a likely culprit.
3: There are strong indications that Iran played a part in what happened over the weekend at RAF Fairford. But of course, it remains an ongoing complex and serious police investigation.
0: Tehran has strongly denied any involvement. In other news, Australia's electoral umpire is considering mandating disclosure labels on AI-generated political ads to combat deep fakes and election interference. The Electoral Commission has warned a parliamentary inquiry that cheap AI tools are accelerating financial and political incentives to spread misinformation. New research shows Australian households face a postcode lottery when trying to lower energy costs. Victoria and New South Wales were the top performing states, while Queensland and WA are towards the bottom. And nearly two-thirds of Australians believe we're becoming a more self-isolated population. A survey by Mental Health Australia found only 21% of respondents felt highly connected to their friends, family or community. This is AIR National News. A wheelchair-bound Nathan Cleary has been crowned the NRL's greatest player at the Dally M Awards. Chris McCarthy reports.
4: The red-hot favourite came under more pressure than expected, level with teammate Dylan Edwards after round 18, but six votes in round 25 sealed the Penrith star as the 2026 Dally M medalist before ending 14 clear of Cronulla's Braden Trindle. Not able to attend as he recovers from the first of at least two ankle surgeries, Cleary accepted the award by video message, giving a shout-out for his parents' support along the way.
5: This whole year I've actually been living at home with them because my house is getting fixed, so they've looked after me well this year and can't thank them enough.
4: Tamika Upton was crowned the NRLW's best player for a third time, cementing her place as one of the game's greatest ever players. Chris McCarthy reporting.
0: AFL great Matthew Richardson believes Bobby Hill is worth the risk for clubs looking to bolster their list. The 26-year-old Norm Smith medalist wants another chance at AFL level after parting ways with Collingwood due to off-field issues. Richardson says experienced high-half forwards like Hill are incredibly valuable in the modern game.
6: If he really is keen and motivated to play again, and once you sit down and talk to him as a club, I think he would be worth a risk.
0: And in the NBL, the Sydney Kings have downed the Bullets 93-78 and the Breakers winners over the Taipans 98-75. Australian Independent Radio News.
7: Paradise FM weather. A mostly sunny day today. For coastal waters, variable winds 10 to 15 knots, seas around a metre on a southerly swell of 1 to 1.5 metres. Next tide will be a high tide around 11:30 this morning. That's 1.5 metres. Currently the temperature 22 degrees, humidity 65%.

Oh, Too Young to Be Married. They're the Hollies and Paul McCartney and Stevie Wonder with Ebony and Ivory. 12 minutes after 9 o'clock. Good morning, I'm Warwick Manning. Welcome to Memories in Music for Thursday, the 1st of October, the 1st of the month, a pinch and a punch. And here we are, one-third of the way through springtime, and it looks like we've got a nice day ahead of us today. I hope you have a good one yourself. If you're celebrating anything today, a birthday, an anniversary, whatever it might happen to be, I'd like to wish you all the very best, and I really do hope you have a good day. My thought for the day, success is not forever, and failure is not fatal.

0: Michael Bublé, Call Me Irresponsible, and a German band The Scorpions with Send Me an Angel. 21 minutes after 9, Paradise FM. Now, in case you didn't hear yesterday, I'll let you know the winners of the 2027 Club Paradise membership draw. And three people won for themselves a $1,000 Harvey Norman voucher. And that was Hugh Burton of Bangalore, Sandra Clark of Ballina, and Julie Snow of Alstonville. And we thank Harvey Norman for that. And the six-month membership at Riverside 24/7 Fitness went to Brenda McFarland here of Ballina. And congratulations to you all, Hugh, Sandra, Julie, and Brenda. And thank you all for becoming or renewing your Club Paradise membership.
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0: Daily Double this morning on Paradise FM. Two of Elton John's biggest hits from the 80s, Sacrifice, and I guess that's why they call it the blues. And prior to that, Don Williams, You're My Best Friend. 25 to 10 on Paradise FM. And the Serpentine Community Gallery has a launch of two exhibitions, Still Wet and M&M. 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Both exhibitions on show until Saturday, the 24th of October. 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
0: The University of Sydney, Australia's first university, was founded on this day in 1850. New Idea magazine went on sale for the first time in Australia on this day in 1902. Australia's first Holden motor vehicle came off the assembly line on this day in 1948. The Concorde 011 broke the sound barrier for the first time on this day in 1969. Peter Brock won at Bathurst for the first time on this day in 1972. The National Australia Bank was formed when the National Bank of Australasia and the Commercial Banking Company of Sydney amalgamated on this day in 1981. Telegram delivery service ceased in Australia on this day in 1993. John Lennon's handwritten lyrics of I Am the Walrus were sold at auction for $129,000 on this day in 1999. Bluey, the Australian animated TV series for preschoolers, premiered on ABC Kids on this day in 2018. And the Penrith Panthers won Rugby League's first hat-trick of titles in 40 years, defeating the Brisbane Broncos to win their third NRL Premiership in a row, and that was on this day in 2023. It was also the biggest fight-back in a decider, eclipsing Melbourne Storm's 14-point comeback to defeat the Dragons in 1999. And born in Limerick, Ireland, on this day in 1930, was Richard Harris. The Irish actor, his film roles include Mutiny on the Bounty, This Sporting Life, Camelot, A Man Called Horse, The Field, Wrestling Ernest Hemingway, and Gladiator. One of his last roles was playing Dumbledore in the Harry Potter movies. He had a huge pop hit in 1968 with the Jimmy Webb composition, MacArthur Park.

0: There it is, MacArthur Park from Richard Harris, a number one hit in 1968. And Richard Harris was born in Limerick Island on this day in 1930. He died at the age of 72 in 2003. And that was a monster hit, a million seller for him in 1968. Richard Harris. It's 9:45, Paradise FM, and Women Over 40, The Cabaret. Well, it's a bold, hilarious and heartfelt celebration of women, life and laughter, and it debuts at the Byron Theatre tomorrow and Saturday. Friday and Saturday, Women Over 40, The Cabaret, presents its Northern Rivers premiere at the Byron Theatre this October, bringing together five extraordinary women and one very brave, handsome male for an evening of sharp comedy, powerful storytelling and unforgettable music. Tickets for Women Over 40, The Cabaret, are on sale now through the Byron Theatre. So that happens tomorrow, Friday and Saturday. Women Over 40, The Cabaret.
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0: and friendship, raffles and socialising after play. 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
1: Hello there, I'm Sean Bindley. The federal government says more than 100,000 first home buyers used its 5% deposit scheme over the past year. Labor puts the figure down to a decision to remove income gaps, boost places and increase price limits. But the opposition argues falling property prices mean many participants now owe more than their home is worth. Cafes, restaurants and other small businesses are urging people not to blame them for higher prices sparked by changes to card processing fees. Businesses can no longer pass on the surcharge to customers, but many warn they can't absorb the fee from the bank and will have to increase costs. Labor MP Jerome Laxale is defending the changes, saying the surcharging system was broken and had to change.
2: 84 to 90% of businesses who do not